0: to 83 for a high today. That was after a morning low of 65. And overnight, we received almost 3/4 of an inch of rain. However, there's no rain in our forecast for at least this coming weekend into early next week. And we're looking at a mixture of sunshine to partly cloudy skies. Our daytime high, upper 80s, near 90, and nighttime lows in the mid-60s. So it's going to be a very pleasant weekend. Get ready to enjoy that. In financial news, Dow up 316 to close at 51,776. S&P up 85 at 7,637. NASDAQ up 439 at 26,418. 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Silver, $65.87. Platinum, $1,774. NYMEX crude, $101.21, still up there. And Brent crude at $104.82. Arizona at Work, the Globe office, is having a GEO group hiring event, and that will be taking place on Tuesday, September 22nd. You'll be able to apply, interview, and on-the-spot offers will be taken all in one day. And you're invited to come on in. Walk-ins are welcome. They're looking for a food service worker that pays $20.50 per hour, a records clerk at $17.40 per hour, a correctional officer at $23.08 per hour. That's just some of the examples. And that'll be happening on Tuesday, September 22nd, from 10 a.m. until 2. 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The Tri-City Regional Sanitary District Sewer Collection System continues their construction activity. It will continue installing gravity and force main lines from the far east end of Starview Drive, working west, and continue working along Railroad from Mill Street, working east towards Marion Street. On-street parking restrictions and single-lane alternating traffic with possible detours along Railroad from Ransburger Hill to Marion Street. On-street parking restrictions and daily daytime traffic closures on Starview Drive Monday through Friday from 8 a.m. until 4 p.m. That will continue for approximately 1 to 2 weeks on Starview Drive and 1 to 2 weeks along Railroad. Upcoming areas of work will be along Old Oak Street from Railroad, working south towards Globe Avenue, along Maple Leaf Street from Broadway, working south towards Railroad, and along Locomotive from Old Oak Street, working east towards Maple Leaf. Temporary parking and access limitations near the active work zones. Traffic control barricades have been placed. Residents are being asked not to park in the roadway during this time or risk their vehicles being towed at the owner's expense. Non-urgent questions or concerns, you can call 1-800-782-1445. That's 1-800-782-1445. 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And now we have your sheriff's release with the focus on the Globe, Miami, San Carlos, Roosevelt areas. On the Gila County Sheriff's Office call address history for Wednesday, September 16th, 2:32 a.m., field interview, North Broad Street, 4:27 a.m. Area Patrol on US 60 Live Oak, Miami. 5:17 a.m. Transport, East South Street. 6:21 a.m. Welfare Check, North Davis Canyon Loop, Miami. 7:11 a.m. A Disturbance, North Broad Street. 7:19 a.m. Animal Problem, South Upper Pinal Creek Road, Globe. 7:40 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Threatening, South High Street. 9:46 a.m. Serving Civil Papers, North Chicory Lane, East South Street, and East Yuma Trail in Globe. 10:32 a.m. Business Check, West Sullivan Street. 10:49 a.m. An 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Suspicious Activity, West Hackney Avenue. 11:19 a.m. Welfare Check, East Ash Street. 11:23 a.m. Business Check, South Old Highway 188, Tonto Basin. 11:27 a.m. Welfare Check at Milepost 247, US 60 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Theft, South Six Shooter Canyon Road. 2:18 p.m. A Structure Fire, South Ewing Trail, Tonto Basin. 2:47 p.m. Motorist Assist, East US Highway 60, 3:03 p.m. Agency Assist, East Ash Street, 3:07 p.m. Civil Matter, West Santee Street, 3:13 p.m. A Fire Ban Violation, East Greenback Valley Road, Tonto Basin, 3:51 p.m. Suicide Threat, East High Desert Drive, 4:20 p.m., an attempt to locate Milepost 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
0: A drying trend over the next several days. Low Miami, San Carlos, Roosevelt Lake, and the surrounding area turning into mostly clear overnight with a low around 68.

0: Scattered showers developing Monday night into Tuesday and Wednesday of next week. 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
1: Monster Hit!

In Arizona, water isn't just a worry, it's a crisis. I'm Jonathan Nez. Growing up in northern Arizona, my family didn't have running water or electricity. We had to take care of livestock, farm to tend, and water to haul. That's why as president of the Navajo Nation, I work with the Trump administration and other elected officials to deliver greater water access to northern Arizona. Now, Arizona is facing steep water cuts from the federal government that threaten rural Arizona and our way of life. I'm running for Congress because incumbent Congressman Eli Crane is making a bad problem even worse, sending tax dollars for Arizona's water infrastructure to other states but ours. He even voted for a huge tax break for the data center developers who are sucking up our water and driving up our prices. It has to stop. I'm running for Congress because Eli Crane is failing us, and I approve this message because I'll work with anyone to save Arizona's water. Paid for by Jonathan Nez for Congress.

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1: 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Billy's at the bar. He's been there all night. First 10 beers he's had,

0: A drying trend over the next several days. Low Miami, San Carlos, Roosevelt Lake, and the surrounding area turning into mostly clear overnight with a low around 66. For Friday, sunshine expected with a high near 89, a little bit breezy. Clear overnight on Friday with a low of 66. For your weekend, mostly sunny days, clear nights, maybe some high clouds at times. We will see a daytime high near 90, nighttime lows in the mid-60s. For Sunday night, partly cloudy with a low around 65. Monday and Tuesday of next week, mostly sunny with some high clouds, a high near 90. A possibility we'll see another chance of some widely scattered showers developing Monday night into Tuesday and Wednesday of next week. With another weekend coming up, if you choose alcohol, party responsibly. 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

This public service announcement is brought to you by your friends at KQSS. 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
3: A drying trend over the next several days.
4: Hello, Miami, St. Carl.

clouds, a high near 90. A possibility we'll see another chance of some widely scattered showers developing Monday night into Tuesday and Wednesday of next week. With another weekend coming up, if you choose alcohol, party responsibly. 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

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In Miami, Divine Grace Church. Second Chance on Highway 60 in Claypool also accepts donations of food and clothing. 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
3: A drying trend over the next several days. Low Miami, San Carlos, Roosevelt Lake, and the surrounding area turning into mostly clear overnight with a low around 66. For Friday, sunshine expected with a high near 89, a little bit breezy. Clear overnight on Friday with a low of 66. For your weekend, mostly sunny days, clear nights, maybe some high clouds at times. We will see a daytime high near 90, nighttime lows in the mid-60s. For Sunday night, partly cloudy with a low around 65. Monday and Tuesday of next week, mostly sunny with some high clouds, a high near

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Kentucky. When the CB rang, the bobtail rig, it's rolling on like thunder. Well, I answered him and he asked me, aren't you from out in Tulsa? No, but you might have seen me there. Just dropped a load.

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3: A drying trend over the next several days. Low Miami, San Carlos, Roosevelt Lake, and the surrounding area turning into mostly clear overnight with a low around 66. For Friday, sunshine expected with a high near 89, a little bit breezy. Clear overnight on Friday with a low of 66. For your weekend, mostly sunny days, clear nights, maybe some high clouds at times. We will see a daytime high near 90, nighttime lows in the mid-60s. For Sunday night, partly cloudy with a low around 65. Monday and Tuesday of next week, mostly sunny with some high clouds, a high near 90. A possibility we'll see

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3: A drying trend over the next several days. Below Miami, San Carlos, Roosevelt Lake, and the surrounding area.

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A drying trend over the next several days. Below Miami, San Carlos, Roosevelt Lake, and the surrounding area turning into mostly clear overnight with a low around 66. For Friday, sunshine expected with a high near 89, a little bit breezy. Clear overnight on Friday with a low of 66. For your weekend, mostly sunny days, clear nights, maybe some high clouds at times. We will see a daytime high near 90, nighttime lows in the mid-60s. For Sunday night, partly cloudy with a low around 65. Monday and Tuesday of next week, mostly sunny with some high clouds, a high near 90. A possibility we'll see another chance of some widely scattered showers developing Monday night into Tuesday and Wednesday of next week. With another weekend coming up, if you choose alcohol, party responsibly. 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

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Feeling lucky? Our Ladies Parish Hall on West Sullivan Street in Miami has bingo the first and third Tuesday of every month at 6 p.m. Doors open at 5, and there's a no-host snack bar to satisfy your hunger. 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

0: A drying trend over the next several days. Low Miami, San Carlos, Roosevelt Lake, and the surrounding area turning into mostly clear overnight with a low around 66. For Friday, sunshine expected with a high near 89, a little bit breezy. Clear overnight on Friday with a low of 66. For your weekend, mostly sunny days, clear nights, maybe some high clouds at times. We will see a daytime high near 90, nighttime lows in the mid-60s. For Sunday night, partly cloudy with a low around 65. Monday and Tuesday of next week, mostly sunny with some high clouds, a high near 90. A possibility we'll see another chance of some widely scattered showers developing Monday night into Tuesday and Wednesday of next week. With another weekend coming up, if you choose alcohol, party responsibly. Always appoint a sober, drug-free designated driver, and please do not drink and drive. And thanks for spending your day with Gila's Kiss FM, KQSS 101.9.
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1: Why are you hearing Noisy Clock by the Lawrence Keys Trio instead of The Stream? Because The Stream is down. Why is The Stream down? If I knew that, The Stream wouldn't be down. I moved up, finding and fixing The Stream, to urgent on the to-do list. Hopefully, you'll be hearing what you came to hear here soon. Until then, it's Noisy Clock on a repetitive loop. Sorry about that. Check back later. Thanks for trying to listen.

Why are you hearing Noisy Clock by the Lawrence Keys Trio instead of the stream? Because the stream is down. Why is the stream down? If I knew that, the stream wouldn't be down. I've moved up, finding and fixing the stream, to urgent on the to-do list. Hopefully, you'll be hearing what you came to hear here soon. Until then, it's Noisy Clock on a repetitive loop. Sorry about that. Check back later. Thanks for trying to listen.

are urgent on the to-do list. Hopefully, you'll be hearing what you came to hear here soon. Until then, it's Noisy Clock on a repetitive loop. Sorry about that. Check back later. Thanks for trying to listen.

Why are you hearing Noisy Clock by the Lawrence Keys Trio instead of The Stream? Because The Stream is down. Why is The Stream down? If I knew that, The Stream wouldn't be down. I've moved up Finding and Fixing The Stream to urgent on the to-do list. Hopefully, you'll be hearing what you came to hear here soon. Until then, it's Noisy Clock on a repetitive loop. Sorry about that. Check back later. Thanks for trying to listen.

Why are you hearing Noisy Clock by the Lawrence Keys Trio instead of The Stream? Because The Stream is down. Why is The Stream down? If I knew that, The Stream wouldn't be down. I moved up, finding and fixing The Stream, to urgent on the to-do list. Hopefully, you'll be hearing what you came to hear here soon. Until then, it's Noisy Clock on a repetitive loop. Sorry about that. Check back later. Thanks for trying to listen.

Why are you hearing Noisy Clock by the Lawrence Keys Trio instead of The Stream? Because The Stream is down. Why is The Stream down? If I knew that, The Stream wouldn't be down. I moved up, finding and fixing The Stream, to urgent on the to-do list. Hopefully, you'll be hearing what you came to hear here soon. Until then, it's Noisy Clock on a repetitive loop. Sorry about that. Check back later. Thanks for trying to listen.

Why are you hearing Noisy Clock by the Lawrence Keys Trio instead of The Stream? Because The Stream is down. Why is The Stream down? If I knew that, The Stream wouldn't be down. I moved up, finding and fixing The Stream, to urgent on the to-do list. Hopefully, you'll be hearing what you came to hear here soon. Until then, it's Noisy Clock on a repetitive loop. Sorry about that. Check back later. Thanks for trying to listen.

Why are you hearing Noisy Clock by the Lawrence Keys Trio instead of The Stream? Because The Stream is down. Why is The Stream down? If I knew that, The Stream wouldn't be down. I've moved up, finding and fixing The Stream,

Why are you hearing Noisy Clock by the Lawrence Keys Trio instead of The Stream? Because The Stream is down. Why is The Stream down? If I knew that, The Stream wouldn't be down. I've moved up, finding and fixing The Stream, to urgent on the to-do list. Hopefully, you'll be hearing what you came to hear here soon. Until then, it's Noisy Clock on a repetitive loop. Sorry about that. Check back later. Thanks for trying to listen.

Why are you hearing Noisy Clock by the Lawrence Keys Trio instead of The Stream? Because The Stream is down. Why is The Stream down? If I knew that, The Stream wouldn't be down. I've moved up, finding and fixing The Stream, to urgent on the to-do list. Hopefully, you'll be hearing what you came to hear here soon. Until then, it's Noisy Clock on a repetitive loop. Sorry about that. Check back later. Thanks for trying to listen.

Why are you hearing Noisy Clock by the Lawrence Keys Trio instead of The Stream? Because The Stream is down. Why is The Stream down? If I knew that, The Stream wouldn't be down. I've moved up, finding and fixing The Stream, to urgent on the to-do list. Hopefully, you'll be hearing what you came to hear here soon. Until then, it's Noisy Clock on a repetitive loop. Sorry about that. Check back later. Thanks for trying to listen.

Why are you hearing Noisy Clock by the Lawrence Keys Trio instead of The Stream? Because The Stream is down. Why is The Stream down? If I knew that, The Stream wouldn't be down. I've moved up, finding and fixing The Stream, to urgent on the to-do list. Hopefully, you'll be hearing what you came to hear here soon. Until then, it's Noisy Clock on a repetitive loop. Sorry about that. Check back later. Thanks for trying to listen.

Why are you hearing Noisy Clock by the Lawrence Keys Trio instead of the stream? Because the stream is down. Why is the stream down? If I knew that, the stream wouldn't be down. I've moved up, finding and fixing the stream, to urgent on the to-do list. Hopefully, you'll be hearing what you came to hear here soon. Until then, it's Noisy Clock on a repetitive loop. Sorry about that. Check back later. Thanks for trying to listen.

Why are you hearing Noisy Clock by the Lawrence Keys Trio instead of The Stream? Because The Stream is down. Why is The Stream down? If I knew that, The Stream wouldn't be down. I moved up, finding and fixing The Stream, to urgent on the to-do list. Hopefully, you'll be hearing what you came to hear here soon. Until then, it's Noisy Clock on a repetitive loop. Sorry about that. Check back later. Thanks for trying to listen.

Why are you hearing Noisy Clock by the Lawrence Keys Trio instead of The Stream? Because The Stream is down. Why is The Stream down? If I knew that, The Stream wouldn't be down. I moved up, finding and fixing The Stream, to urgent on the to-do list. Hopefully, you'll be hearing what you came to hear here soon. Until then, it's Noisy Clock on a repetitive loop. Sorry about that. Check back later. Thanks for trying to listen.

Why are you hearing Noisy Clock by the Lawrence Keys Trio instead of The Stream? Because The Stream is down. Why is The Stream down? If I knew that, The Stream wouldn't be down. I moved up, finding and fixing The Stream, to urgent on the to-do list. Hopefully, you'll be hearing what you came to hear here soon. Until then, it's Noisy Clock on a repetitive loop. Sorry about that. Check back later. Thanks for trying to listen.

Why are you hearing Noisy Clock by the Lawrence Keys Trio instead of The Stream? Because The Stream is down. Why is The Stream down? If I knew that, The Stream wouldn't be down. I've moved up Finding and Fixing The Stream to urgent on the to-do list. Hopefully, you'll be hearing what you came to hear here soon. Until then, it's Noisy Clock on a repetitive loop. Sorry about that. Check back later. Thanks for trying to listen.

Why are you hearing Noisy Clock by the Lawrence Keys Trio instead of The Stream? Because The Stream is down. Why is The Stream down? If I knew that, The Stream wouldn't be down. I've moved up, finding and fixing The Stream, to urgent on the to-do list.

Why are you hearing Noisy Clock by the Lawrence Keys Trio instead of The Stream? Because The Stream is down. Why is The Stream down? If I knew that, The Stream wouldn't be down. I've moved up, finding and fixing The Stream, to urgent on the to-do list. Hopefully, you'll be hearing what you came to hear here soon. Until then, it's Noisy Clock on a repetitive loop. Sorry about that. Check back later. Thanks for trying to listen.

Why are you hearing Noisy Clock by the Lawrence Keys Trio instead of The Stream? Because The Stream is down. Why are you hearing Noisy Clock by the Lawrence Keys Trio instead of The Stream? Because The Stream is down. Why is The Stream down? If I knew that, The Stream wouldn't be down. I moved up, finding and fixing The Stream, to urgent on the to-do list. Hopefully, you'll be hearing what you came to hear here soon. Until then, it's Noisy Clock on a repetitive loop. Sorry about that. Check back later. Thanks for trying to listen.

Why are you hearing Noisy Clock by the Lawrence Keys Trio instead of The Stream? Because The Stream is down. Why is The Stream down? If I knew that, The Stream wouldn't be down. I've moved up, finding and fixing The Stream, to urgent on the to-do list. Hopefully, you'll be hearing what you came to hear here soon. Until then, it's Noisy Clock on a repetitive loop. Sorry about that. Check back later. Thanks for trying to listen.

Why are you hearing Noisy Clock by the Lawrence Keys Trio instead of The Stream? Because The Stream is down. Why is The Stream down? If I knew that, The Stream wouldn't be down. I moved up, finding and fixing The Stream, to urgent on the to-do list. Hopefully, you'll be hearing what you came to hear here soon. Until then, it's Noisy Clock on a repetitive loop. Sorry about that. Check back later. Thanks for trying to listen.

Why are you hearing Noisy Clock by the Lawrence Keys Trio instead of The Stream? Because The Stream is down. Why is The Stream down? If I knew that, The Stream wouldn't be down. I've moved up, finding and fixing The Stream, to urgent on the to-do list. Hopefully, you'll be hearing what you came to hear here soon. Until then, it's Noisy Clock on a repetitive loop. Sorry about that. Check back later. Thanks for trying to listen.

Why are you hearing Noisy Clock by the Lawrence Keys Trio instead of The Stream? Because The Stream is down. Why is The Stream down? If I knew that, The Stream wouldn't be down. I moved up, finding and fixing The Stream, to urgent on the to-do list. Hopefully, you'll be hearing what you came to hear here soon. Until then, it's Noisy Clock on a repetitive loop. Sorry about that. Check back later. Thanks for trying to listen.

Why are you hearing Noisy Clock by the Lawrence Keys Trio instead of The Stream? Because The Stream is down. Why is The Stream down? If I knew that, The Stream wouldn't be down. I've moved up, finding and fixing The Stream, to urgent on the to-do list. Hopefully, you'll be hearing what you came to hear here soon. Until then, it's Noisy Clock on a repetitive loop. Sorry about that. Check back later. Thanks for trying to listen.

Why are you hearing Noisy Clock by the Lawrence Keys Trio instead of The Stream? Because The Stream is down. Why is The Stream down? If I knew that, The Stream wouldn't be down. I've moved up, finding and fixing The Stream, to urgent on the to-do list. Hopefully, you'll be hearing what you came to hear here soon. Until then, it's Noisy Clock on a repetitive loop. Sorry about that. Check back later. Thanks for trying to listen.

Stream? Because the stream is down. Why is the stream down? If I knew that, the stream wouldn't be down. I've moved up, finding and fixing the stream, to urgent on the to-do list. Hopefully, you'll be hearing what you came to hear here soon. Until then, it's Noisy Clock on a repetitive loop. Sorry about that. Check back later. Thanks for trying to listen.

Why are you hearing Noisy Clock by the Lawrence Keys Trio instead of The Stream? Because The Stream is down. Why is The Stream down? If I knew that, The Stream wouldn't be down. I've moved up, finding and fixing The Stream, to urgent on the to-do list. Hopefully, you'll be hearing what you came to hear here soon. Until then, it's Noisy Clock on a repetitive loop. Sorry about that. Check back later. Thanks for trying to listen.

Why are you hearing Noisy Clock by the Lawrence Keys Trio instead of The Stream? Because The Stream is down. Why is The Stream down? If I knew that, The Stream wouldn't be down. I've moved up, finding and fixing The Stream, to urgent on the to-do list. Hopefully, you'll be hearing what you came to hear here soon. Until then, it's Noisy Clock on a repetitive loop. Sorry about that. Check back later. Thanks for trying to listen.

Why are you hearing Noisy Clock by the Lawrence Keys Trio instead of The Stream? Because The Stream is down. Why is The Stream down? If I knew that, The Stream wouldn't be down. I've moved up, finding and fixing The Stream, to urgent on the to-do list. Hopefully, you'll be hearing what you came to hear here soon. Until then, it's Noisy Clock on a repetitive loop. Sorry about that. Check back later. Thanks for trying to listen.

Why are you hearing Noisy Clock by the Lawrence Keys Trio instead of The Stream? Because The Stream is down. Why is The Stream down? If I knew that, The Stream wouldn't be down. I've moved up, finding and fixing The Stream, to urgent on the to-do list. Hopefully, you'll be hearing what you came to hear here soon. Until then, it's Noisy Clock on a repetitive loop. Sorry about that. Check back later. Thanks for trying to listen.

Why are you hearing Noisy Clock by the Lawrence Keys Trio instead of The Stream? Because The Stream is down. Why is The Stream down? If I knew that, The Stream wouldn't be down. I've moved up, finding and fixing The Stream, to urgent on the to-do list. Hopefully, you'll be hearing what you came to hear here soon. Until then, it's Noisy Clock on a repetitive loop. Sorry about that. Check back later. Thanks for trying to listen.

Why are you hearing Noisy Clock by the Lawrence Keys Trio instead of The Stream? Because The Stream is down. Why is The Stream down? If I knew that, The Stream wouldn't be down. I've moved up, finding and fixing The Stream, to urgent on the to-do list. Hopefully, you'll be hearing what you came to hear here soon. Until then, it's Noisy Clock on a repetitive loop. Sorry about that. Check back later. Thanks for trying to listen.

the stream wouldn't be down. I moved up finding and fixing the stream to urgent on the to-do list. Hopefully, you'll be hearing what you came to hear here soon. Until then, it's Noisy Clock on a repetitive loop. Sorry about that. Check back later. Thanks for trying to listen.

Why are you hearing Noisy Clock by the Lawrence Keys Trio instead of The Stream? Because The Stream is down. Why is The Stream down? If I knew that, The Stream wouldn't be down. I've moved up, finding and fixing The Stream, to urgent on the to-do list. Hopefully, you'll be hearing what you came to hear here soon. Until then, it's Noisy Clock on a repetitive loop. Sorry about that. Check back later. Thanks for trying to listen.

Why are you hearing Noisy Clock by the Lawrence Keys Trio instead of The Stream? Because The Stream is down. Why is The Stream down? If I knew that, The Stream wouldn't be down. I've moved up, finding and fixing The Stream, to urgent on the to-do list. Hopefully, you'll be hearing what you came to hear here soon. Until then, it's Noisy Clock on a repetitive loop. Sorry about that. Check back later. Thanks for trying to listen.

Why are you hearing Noisy Clock by the Lawrence Keys Trio instead of The Stream? Because The Stream is down. Why is The Stream down? If I knew that, The Stream wouldn't be down. I've moved up, finding and fixing The Stream, to urgent on the to-do list. Hopefully, you'll be hearing what you came to hear here soon. Until then, it's Noisy Clock on a repetitive loop. Sorry about that. Check back later. Thanks for trying to listen.

Why are you hearing Noisy Clock by the Lawrence Keys Trio instead of The Stream? Because The Stream is down. Why is The Stream down? If I knew that, The Stream wouldn't be down. I've moved up, finding and fixing The Stream, to urgent on the to-do list. Hopefully, you'll be hearing what you came to hear here soon. Until then, it's Noisy Clock on a repetitive loop. Sorry about that. Check back later. Thanks for trying to listen.

Why are you hearing Noisy Clock by the Lawrence Keys Trio instead of The Stream? Because The Stream is down. Why is The Stream down? If I knew that, The Stream wouldn't be down. I've moved up, finding and fixing The Stream, to urgent on the to-do list. Hopefully, you'll be hearing what you came to hear here soon. Until then, it's Noisy Clock on a repetitive loop. Sorry about that. Check back later. Thanks for trying to listen.

Why are you hearing Noisy Clock by the Lawrence Keys Trio instead of The Stream? Because The Stream is down. Why is The Stream down? If I knew that, The Stream wouldn't be down. I've moved up, finding and fixing The Stream, to urgent on the to-do. Why are you hearing Noisy Clock by the Lawrence Keys Trio instead of The Stream? Because The Stream is down. Why is The Stream down? If I knew that,

Why are you hearing Noisy Clock by the Lawrence Keys Trio instead of The Stream? Because The Stream is down. Why is The Stream down? If I knew that, The Stream wouldn't be down. I've moved up, finding and fixing The Stream, to urgent on the to-do list. Hopefully, you'll be hearing what you came to hear here soon. Until then, it's Noisy Clock on a repetitive loop. Sorry about that. Check back later. Thanks for trying to listen.

Why are you hearing Noisy Clock by the Lawrence Keys Trio instead of The Stream? Because The Stream is down. Why is The Stream down? If I knew that, The Stream wouldn't be down. I've moved up, finding and fixing The Stream, to urgent on the to-do list. Hopefully, you'll be hearing what you came to hear here soon. Until then, it's Noisy Clock on a repetitive loop. Sorry about that. Check back later. Thanks for trying to listen.

Why are you hearing Noisy Clock by the Lawrence Keys Trio instead of The Stream? Because The Stream is down. Why is The Stream down? If I knew that, The Stream wouldn't be down. I've moved up, finding and fixing The Stream, to urgent on the to-do list. Hopefully, you'll be hearing what you came to hear here soon. Until then, it's Noisy Clock on a repetitive loop. Sorry about that. Check back later. Thanks for trying to listen.

Why are you hearing Noisy Clock by the Lawrence Keys Trio instead of The Stream? Because The Stream is down. Why is The Stream down? If I knew that, The Stream wouldn't be down. I've moved up, finding and fixing The Stream, to urgent on the to-do list. Hopefully, you'll be hearing what you came to hear here soon. Until then, it's Noisy Clock on a repetitive loop. Sorry about that. Check back later. Thanks for trying to listen.

If I knew that, the stream wouldn't be down. I've moved up, finding and fixing the stream, to urgent on the to-do list. Hopefully, you'll be hearing what you came to hear here soon. Until then, it's Noisy Clock on a repetitive loop. Sorry about that. Check back later. Thanks for trying to listen.

Why are you hearing Noisy Clock by the Lawrence Keys Trio instead of the stream? Because the stream is down. Why is the stream down? If I knew that, the stream wouldn't be down. I moved up, finding and fixing the stream, to urgent on the to-do list. Hopefully, you'll be hearing what you came to hear here soon. Until then, it's Noisy Clock on a repetitive loop. Sorry about that. Check back later. Thanks for trying to listen.

Why are you hearing Noisy Clock by the Lawrence Keys Trio instead of The Stream? Because The Stream is down. Why is The Stream down? If I knew that, The Stream wouldn't be down. I've moved up, finding and fixing The Stream, to urgent on the to-do list. Hopefully, you'll be hearing what you came to hear here soon. Until then, it's Noisy Clock on a repetitive loop. Sorry about that. Check back later. Thanks for trying to listen.

Why are you hearing Noisy Clock by the Lawrence Keys Trio instead of The Stream? Because The Stream is down. Why is The Stream down? If I knew that, The Stream wouldn't be down. I've moved up, finding and fixing The Stream, to urgent on the to-do list. Hopefully, you'll be hearing what you came to hear here soon. Until then, it's Noisy Clock on a repetitive loop. Sorry about that. Check back later. Thanks for trying to listen.

Why are you hearing Noisy Clock by the Lawrence Keys Trio instead of The Stream? Because The Stream is down. Why is The Stream down? If I knew that, The Stream wouldn't be down. I've moved up, finding and fixing The Stream, to urgent on the to-do list. Hopefully, you'll be hearing what you came to hear here soon. Until then, it's Noisy Clock on a repetitive loop. Sorry about that. Check back later. Thanks for trying to listen.

Why are you hearing Noisy Clock by the Lawrence Keys Trio instead of The Stream? Because The Stream is down. Why is The Stream down? If I knew that, The Stream wouldn't be down. I've moved up, finding and fixing The Stream, to urgent on the to-do list. Hopefully, you'll be hearing what you came to hear here soon. Until then, it's Noisy Clock on a repetitive loop. Sorry about that. Check back later. Thanks for trying to listen.

Why are you hearing Noisy Clock by the Lawrence Keys Trio instead of The Stream? Because The Stream is down. Why is The Stream down? If I knew that, The Stream wouldn't be down. I've moved up, finding and fixing The Stream, to urgent on the to-do list. Hopefully, you'll be hearing what you came to hear here soon. Until then, it's Noisy Clock on a repetitive loop. Sorry about that. Check back later. Thanks for trying to listen.

Why are you hearing Noisy Clock by the Lawrence Keys Trio instead of The Stream? Because The Stream is down. Why is The Stream down?

Why are you hearing Noisy Clock by the Lawrence Keys Trio instead of The Stream? Because The Stream is down. Why is The Stream down? If I knew that, The Stream wouldn't be down. I've moved up, finding and fixing The Stream, to urgent on the to-do list. Hopefully, you'll be hearing what you came to hear here soon. Until then, it's Noisy Clock on a repetitive loop. Sorry about that. Check back later. Thanks for trying to listen.

Why are you hearing Noisy Clock by the Lawrence Keys Trio instead of The Stream? Because The Stream is down. Why is The Stream down? If I knew that, The Stream wouldn't be down. I've moved up, finding and fixing The Stream, to urgent on the to-do list. Hopefully, you'll be hearing what you came to hear here soon. Until then, it's Noisy Clock on a repetitive loop. Sorry about that. Check back later. Thanks for trying to listen.

Why are you hearing Noisy Clock by the Lawrence Keys Trio instead of The Stream? Because The Stream is down. Why is The Stream down? If I knew that, The Stream wouldn't be down. I've moved up, finding and fixing The Stream, to urgent on the to-do list. Hopefully, you'll be hearing what you came to hear here soon. Until then, it's Noisy Clock on a repetitive loop. Sorry about that. Check back later. Thanks for trying to listen.

Why are you hearing Noisy Clock by the Lawrence Keys Trio instead of The Stream? Because The Stream is down. Why is The Stream down? If I knew that, The Stream wouldn't be down. I've moved up, finding and fixing The Stream, to urgent on the to-do list. Hopefully, you'll be hearing what you came to hear here soon. Until then, it's Noisy Clock on a repetitive loop. Sorry about that. Check back later. Thanks for trying to listen.

Why are you hearing Noisy Clock by the Lawrence Keys Trio instead of The Stream? Because The Stream is down. Why is The Stream down? If I knew that, The Stream wouldn't be down. I moved up, finding and fixing The Stream, to urgent on the to-do list. Hopefully, you'll be hearing what you came to hear here soon. Until then, it's Noisy Clock on a repetitive loop. Sorry about that. Check back later. Thanks for trying to listen.

Why are you hearing Noisy Clock by the Lawrence Keys Trio instead of The Stream? Because The Stream is down. Why is The Stream down? If I knew that, The Stream wouldn't be down. I've moved up, finding and fixing The Stream, to urgent on the to-do list. Hopefully, you'll be hearing what you came to hear here soon. Until then, it's Noisy Clock on a repetitive loop. Sorry about that. Check back later. Thanks for trying to listen.

Why are you hearing Noisy Clock by the Lawrence Keys Trio instead of The Stream? Because The Stream is down. Why is The Stream down? If I knew that, The Stream wouldn't be down. I've moved up, finding and fixing The Stream, to urgent on the to-do list. Hopefully, you'll be hearing what you came to hear here soon. Until then, it's Noisy Clock on a repetitive loop. Sorry about that. Check back later. Thanks for trying to listen.

Why are you hearing Noisy Clock by the Lawrence Keys Trio instead of The Stream? Because The Stream is down. Why is The Stream down? If I knew that, The Stream wouldn't be down. I moved up, finding and fixing The Stream, to urgent on the to-do list. Hopefully, you'll be hearing what you came to hear here soon. Until then, it's Noisy Clock on a repetitive loop. Sorry about that. Check back later. Thanks for trying to listen.

Why are you hearing Noisy Clock by the Lawrence Keys Trio instead of The Stream? Because The Stream is down. Why is The Stream down? If I knew that, The Stream wouldn't be down. I moved up, finding and fixing The Stream, to urgent on the to-do list. Hopefully, you'll be hearing what you came to hear here soon. Until then, it's Noisy Clock on a repetitive loop. Sorry about that. Check back later. Thanks for trying to listen.

Why are you hearing Noisy Clock by the Lawrence Keys Trio instead of The Stream? Because The Stream is down. Why is The Stream down? If I knew that, The Stream wouldn't be down. I've moved up, finding and fixing The Stream, to urgent on the to-do list. Hopefully, you'll be hearing what you came to hear here soon. Until then, it's Noisy Clock on a repetitive loop. Sorry about that. Check back later. Thanks for trying to listen.

Why are you hearing Noisy Clock by the Lawrence Keys Trio instead of The Stream? Because The Stream is down. Why is The Stream down? If I knew that, The Stream wouldn't be down. I've moved up, finding and fixing The Stream, to urgent on the to-do list. Hopefully, you'll be hearing what you came to hear here soon. Until then, it's Noisy Clock on a repetitive loop. Sorry about that. Check back later. Thanks for trying to listen.

by the Lawrence Keys Trio instead of The Stream? Because The Stream is down. Why is The Stream down? If I knew that, The Stream wouldn't be down. I've moved up Finding and Fixing The Stream to urgent on the to-do list. Hopefully, you'll be hearing what you came to hear here soon. Until then, it's Noisy Clock on a repetitive loop. Sorry about that. Check back later. Thanks for trying to listen.

Why are you hearing Noisy Clock by the Lawrence Keys Trio instead of The Stream? Because The Stream is down. Why is The Stream down? If I knew that, The Stream wouldn't be down. I've moved up, finding and fixing The Stream, to urgent on the to-do list. Hopefully, you'll be hearing what you came to hear here soon. Until then, it's Noisy Clock on a repetitive loop. Sorry about that. Check back later. Thanks for trying to listen.

Why are you hearing Noisy Clock by the Lawrence Keys Trio instead of The Stream? Because The Stream is down. Why is The Stream down? If I knew that, The Stream wouldn't be down. I've moved up, finding and fixing The Stream, to urgent on the to-do list. Hopefully, you'll be hearing what you came to hear here soon. Until then, it's Noisy Clock on a repetitive loop. Sorry about that. Check back later. Thanks for

Why are you hearing Noisy Clock by the Lawrence Keys Trio instead of The Stream? Because The Stream is down. Why is The Stream down? If I knew that, The Stream wouldn't be down. I've moved up, finding and fixing The Stream, to urgent on the to-do list. Hopefully, you'll be hearing what you came to hear here soon. Until then, it's Noisy Clock on a repetitive loop. Sorry about that. Check back later. Thanks for trying to listen.

Why are you hearing Noisy Clock by the Lawrence Keys Trio instead of The Stream? Because The Stream is down. Why is The Stream down? If I knew that, The Stream wouldn't be down. I've moved up, finding and fixing The Stream, to urgent on the to-do list. Hopefully, you'll be hearing what you came to hear here soon. Until then, it's Noisy Clock on a repetitive loop. Sorry about that. Check back later. Thanks for trying to listen.

Why are you hearing Noisy Clock by the Lawrence Keys Trio instead of The Stream? Because The Stream is down. Why is The Stream down? If I knew that, The Stream wouldn't be down. I moved up, finding and fixing The Stream, to urgent on the to-do list. Hopefully, you'll be hearing what you came to hear here soon. Until then, it's Noisy Clock on a repetitive loop. Sorry about that. Check back later. Thanks for trying to listen.

Why are you hearing Noisy Clock by the Lawrence Keys Trio instead of the stream? Because the stream is down. Why is the stream down? If I knew that, the stream wouldn't be down. I moved up, finding and fixing the stream, to urgent on the to-do list. Hopefully, you'll be hearing what you came to hear here soon. Until then, it's Noisy Clock on a repetitive loop. Sorry about that. Check back later. Thanks for trying to listen.

Why are you hearing Noisy Clock by the Lawrence Keys Trio instead of The Stream? Because The Stream is down. Why is The Stream down? If I knew that, The Stream wouldn't be down. I've moved up, finding and fixing The Stream, to urgent on the to-do list. Hopefully, you'll be hearing what you came to hear here soon. Until then, it's Noisy Clock on a repetitive loop. Sorry about that. Check back later. Thanks for trying to listen.

Why are you hearing Noisy Clock by the Lawrence Keys Trio instead of The Stream? Because The Stream is down. Why is The Stream down? If I knew that, The Stream wouldn't be down. I've moved up, finding and fixing The Stream, to urgent on the to-do list. Hopefully, you'll be hearing what you came to hear here soon. Until then, it's Noisy Clock on a repetitive loop. Sorry about that. Check back later. Thanks for trying to listen.

Why are you hearing Noisy Clock by the Lawrence Keys Trio instead of the stream? Because the stream is down. Why is the stream down? If I knew that, the stream wouldn't be down. I've moved up, finding and fixing the stream, to urgent on the to-do list. Hopefully, you'll be hearing what you came to hear here soon. Until then, it's Noisy Clock on a repetitive loop. Sorry about that. Check back later. Thanks for trying to listen.

Why are you hearing Noisy Clock by the Lawrence Keys Trio instead of the stream? Because the stream is down. Why is the stream down? If I knew that, the stream wouldn't be down. I've moved up finding and fixing the stream to urgent on the to-do list. Hopefully, you'll be hearing what you came to hear here soon. Until then, it's Noisy Clock on a repetitive loop. Sorry about that. Check back later. Thanks for trying to listen.

Why are you hearing Noisy Clock by the Lawrence Keys Trio instead of The Stream? Because The Stream is down. Why is The Stream down? If I knew that, The Stream wouldn't be down. I've moved up, finding and fixing The Stream, to urgent on the to-do list. Hopefully

Why are you hearing Noisy Clock by the Lawrence Keys Trio instead of The Stream? Because The Stream is down. Why is The Stream down? If I knew that, The Stream wouldn't be down. I've moved up, finding and fixing The Stream, to urgent on the to-do list. Hopefully, you'll be hearing what you came to hear here soon. Until then, it's Noisy Clock on a repetitive loop. Sorry about that. Check back later. Thanks for trying to listen.

Why are you hearing Noisy Clock by the Lawrence Keys Trio instead of The Stream? Because The Stream is down. Why is The Stream down? If I knew that, The Stream wouldn't be down. I've moved up, finding and fixing The Stream, to urgent on the to-do list. Hopefully, you'll be hearing what you came to hear here soon. Until then, it's Noisy Clock on a repetitive loop. Sorry about that. Check back later. Thanks for trying to listen.

Why are you hearing Noisy Clock by the Lawrence Keys Trio instead of The Stream? Because The Stream is down. Why is The Stream down? If I knew that, The Stream wouldn't be down. I've moved up, finding and fixing The Stream, to urgent on the to-do list. Hopefully, you'll be hearing what you came to hear here soon. Until then, it's Noisy Clock on a repetitive loop. Sorry about that. Check back later. Thanks for trying to listen.

Why are you hearing Noisy Clock by the Lawrence Keys Trio instead of The Stream? Because The Stream is down. Why is The Stream down? If I knew that, The Stream wouldn't be down. I've moved up, finding and fixing The Stream, to urgent on the to-do list. Hopefully, you'll be hearing what you came to hear here soon. Until then, it's Noisy Clock on a repetitive loop. Sorry about that. Check back later. Thanks for trying to listen.

Why are you hearing Noisy Clock by the Lawrence Keys Trio instead of The Stream? Because The Stream is down. Why is The Stream down? If I knew that, The Stream wouldn't be down. I've moved up, finding and fixing The Stream, to urgent on the to-do list. Hopefully, you'll be hearing what you came to hear here soon. Until then, it's Noisy Clock on a repetitive loop. Sorry about that. Check back later. Thanks for trying to listen.

Why are you hearing Noisy Clock by the Lawrence Keys Trio instead of The Stream? Because The Stream is down. Why is The Stream down? If I knew that, The Stream wouldn't be down. I've moved up, finding and fixing The Stream, to urgent on the to-do list. Hopefully, you'll be hearing what you came to hear here soon. Until then, it's Noisy Clock on a repetitive loop. Sorry about that. Check back later. Thanks for trying to listen.

Why are you hearing Noisy Clock by the Lawrence Keys Trio instead of The Stream? Because The Stream is down. Why is The Stream down? If I knew that, The Stream wouldn't be down. I've moved up, finding and fixing The Stream, to urgent on the to-do list. Hopefully, you'll be hearing what you came to hear here soon. Until then, it's Noisy Clock on a repetitive loop. Sorry about that. Check back later. Thanks for trying to listen.

interest. Hopefully, you'll be hearing what you came to hear here soon. Until then, it's Noisy Clock on a repetitive loop. Sorry about that. Check back later. Thanks for trying to listen.

Why are you hearing Noisy Clock by the Lawrence Keys Trio instead of The Stream? Because The Stream is down. Why is The Stream down? If I knew that, The Stream wouldn't be down. I moved up, finding and fixing The Stream, to urgent on the to-do list. Hopefully, you'll be hearing what you came to hear here soon. Until then, it's Noisy Clock on a repetitive loop. Sorry about that. Check back later. Thanks for trying to listen. Why are you hearing Noisy Clock by the Lawrence Keys Trio instead of The Stream? Because The Stream is down. Why is The Stream down? If I knew that, The Stream wouldn't be down. I moved up, finding and fixing The Stream, to urgent on the to-do list. Hopefully, you'll be hearing what you came to hear here soon. Until then, it's Noisy Clock on a repetitive loop. Sorry about that. Check back later. Thanks for trying to listen.

bounce, a high near 90. A possibility we'll see another chance of some widely scattered showers developing Monday night into Tuesday and Wednesday of next week. 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

Why are you hearing Noisy Clock by the Lawrence Keys Trio instead of The Stream? Because The Stream is down. Why is The Stream down? If I knew that, The Stream wouldn't be down. I've moved up, finding and fixing The Stream, to urgent on the to-do list. Hopefully, you'll be hearing what you came to hear here soon. Until then, it's Noisy Clock.

Why are you hearing Noisy Clock by the Lawrence Keys Trio instead of The Stream? Because The Stream is down. Why is The Stream down? If I knew that, The Stream wouldn't be down. I've moved up, finding it. Why are you hearing Noisy Clock by the Lawrence Keys Trio instead of The Stream? Because The Stream is down. Why is The Stream down? If I knew that, The Stream wouldn't be down. I've moved up, finding and fixing The Stream, to urgent on the to-do.

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1: I've had girls and I've had women. You weren't the first and you probably won't be the last. But lady, after last night's loving, I bet my soul that you're the best.

This public service announcement is brought to you by your friends at KQSS. 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

0: A drying trend over the next several days. Below Miami, San Carlos, Roosevelt Lake, and the surrounding area turning into mostly clear overnight with a low around 66. For Friday, sunshine expected with a high near 89, a little bit breezy. Clear overnight on Friday with a low of 66. For your weekend, mostly sunny days, clear nights, maybe some high clouds at times. We will see a daytime high near 90, nighttime lows in the mid-60s. For Sunday night, partly cloudy with a low around 65. Monday and Tuesday of next week, mostly sunny with some high clouds, a high near 90. A possibility we'll see another chance of some widely scattered showers developing Monday night into Tuesday and Wednesday of next week. With another weekend coming up, if you choose alcohol, party responsibly. 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

0: A drying trend over the next several days. Below Miami, San Carlos, Roosevelt Lake, and the surrounding area turning into mostly clear overnight with a low around 66. For Friday, sunshine expected with a high near 89, a little bit breezy. Clear overnight on Friday with a low of 66. For your weekend, mostly sunny days, clear nights, maybe some high clouds at times. We will see a daytime high near 90, nighttime lows in the mid-60s. For Sunday night, partly cloudy with a low around 65. Monday and Tuesday of next week, mostly sunny with some high clouds, a high near 90. A possibility we'll see another chance of some widely scattered showers developing Monday night into Tuesday and Wednesday of next week. 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
0: That sounds like us.
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0: A drying trend over the next several days. Below Miami, San Carlos, Roosevelt Lake, and the surrounding area turning into mostly clear overnight with a low around 66. For Friday, sunshine expected with a high near 89, a little bit breezy. Clear overnight on Friday with a low of 66. For your weekend, mostly sunny days, clear nights, maybe some high clouds at times. We will see a daytime high near 90, nighttime lows in the mid-60s. For Sunday night, partly cloudy with a low around 65. Monday and Tuesday of next week, mostly sunny with some high clouds, a high near 90. A possibility we'll see another chance of some widely scattered showers developing Monday night into Tuesday and Wednesday of next week. 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

0: A drying trend over the next several days. Below Miami, San Carlos, Roosevelt Lake, and the surrounding area turning into mostly clear overnight with a low around 66. For Friday, sunshine expected with a high near 89, a little bit breezy. Clear overnight on Friday with a low of 66. For your weekend, mostly sunny days, clear nights, maybe some high clouds at times. We will see a daytime high near 90, nighttime lows in the mid-60s. For Sunday night, partly cloudy with a low around 65. Monday and Tuesday of next week, mostly sunny with some high clouds, a high near 90. A possibility we'll see another chance of some widely scattered showers developing Monday night into Tuesday and Wednesday of next week. 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
3: A drying trend over the next several days. Below Miami, San Carlos, Roosevelt Lake, and the surrounding area turning into mostly clear overnight with a low around 66. For Friday, sunshine expected with a high near 89, a little bit breezy. Clear overnight on Friday with a low of 66. For your weekend, mostly sunny days, clear nights, maybe some high clouds at times. We will see a daytime high near 90, nighttime lows in the mid-60s. For Sunday night, partly cloudy with a low around 65. Monday and Tuesday of next week, mostly sunny with some high clouds, a high near 90. A possibility we'll see another chance of some widely scattered showers developing Monday night into Tuesday and Wednesday of next week. With another weekend coming up, if you choose alcohol, party responsibly. 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

0: Good morning. Right around 6 o'clock, I'm Big John Lubinsky with you on Gila's Kiss FM, KQSS 101.9. It is Friday. It is September 18th, 2026. We managed to get up to 85 for a high yesterday, and it's looking like we will be in the upper 80s, near 90 today. There's no mention of rain in our forecast for the entire weekend. We're looking at a mixture of sunshine to partly cloudy skies, and upper 80s or near 90. Nighttime lows will be in the 60s, and we'll tell you more about that coming up. If you travel between Miami and Superior, well, until further notice, there will be no highway closures. And that's good news for all of you travelers. No additional closures are scheduled for the foreseeable future, and we will let you know when they resume again. Stay tuned for details. Vitalant is getting ready to have a couple of blood drives here in the near future. The first one coming up on Wednesday, September 30th at Globe High School Auditorium, and that'll be from 8 a.m. until 12 noon. Then there will be another one on Thursday, October 15th at the Cobra Valley Rec Center in the Copper Room at 4877 West Cypress Way in Miami, and that'll be from 8 until noon. If you'd like to make an appointment, you can go to vitalant.org. That's vitalant.org, or you can phone 1-877-258-4825, 1-877-258-4825. And remember those blood drives. The first one, Wednesday, September 30th at Globe High School, Thursday, September 15th at the Cobra Valley Rec Center, vitalant.org, 1-877-258-4825. We have this message from the Gila County Assessor's Office. The request for a land combination joint assessment application process will be eliminated on December 31st. The Assessor's Office will no longer combine parcels for joint assessment from an application starting January 1st, 2027. If you wish to combine parcels for joint assessment after December 31st, you must go through the official deed process. The deed must clearly show that you are combining two or more parcels into one parcel. And they advise that you seek assistance from the title company and confirm from the appropriate planning and zoning department that combining your parcels is allowed for your area. And this info and instructions are valid through December 31st. In order to be considered for joint assessment, all parcels must be adjoining with contiguous boundary lines located in the same tax area code under identical ownership, including trusts and fractional ownership, be either lots, tracts of land, or patented mining claims, horizontal property regimes, condominiums, and or personal property accounts are ineligible for this request. And we have this warning, combining parcels in this manner without a deed may result in unintended consequences in the future. If you need additional info, or if you have any questions, you can contact the Assessor's Office Mapping Department, and Brandon Sawyer is the person to talk to, 928-402-8778, 928-402-8778. And speaking of the Gila County Assessor's Office, come on out on Tuesday, September 29th for National Assessor's Day at the Gila County Assessor's Office to celebrate National Assessor's Day. This unofficial yet recognized observance was created by Eagle View to honor the critical work property assessors and appraisers do in maintaining fair and functioning local communities. There will be cookies served and some refreshments too. The Globe office is at 1400 East Ash and Globe, and that celebration will be from 9 until 11 a.m. on Tuesday, September 29th. Okay, you texters, if you drive and text, Increased fines for texting while driving are now in effect. The penalty for someone using their cell phone while driving ranges from $75 to $149 for first-time offenders in Arizona. A ticket for a second offense will now be raised to $400 instead of ranging from $150 to $250. There is also an additional $150 fine if an accident caused by distracted driving involves a motorcycle. Do not text and drive. That's for the safety of yourself and, of course, everybody else that is traveling on the road. In financial news, the Dow will be opening up at 51,776. S&P is at 7,637. NASDAQ, 26,418. Local stocks, Rio Tinto Group, $98.04. 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Gold is at $4,385. Silver, $65.87. Platinum, $1,774. NYMEX crude still over the $100 mark at $101.21. And Brent crude at $104.82. Over at the Miami Memorial Library on your Friday, what do we have going on? Well, there's story time with Ms. Kinnegard at 10:30. And then there's a 3:30 movie, The Black Cauldron. Check it out. 3:30 this afternoon at the Miami Memorial Library. And over at the Globe Public Library, your story time is at 10 o'clock. Read, sing, and play. Children through 5 years of age, their parents and guardians will enjoy this story time. And movie night at 5 o'clock. The movies are back. Bring your favorite movie munchies. They supply the popcorn. Follow That Dream will be the movie at 5 o'clock this evening at the Globe Public Library. 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And get ready to enjoy Follow That Dream, 5 o'clock this evening at the Globe Public Library. And good morning from the Globe Active Adult Center on your Friday. We have bingo and crafts at 9 a.m. On your lunch menu, crab pasta salad, spinach salad, three bean salad, crackers, and mixed fruit. And lunch is served at 11:45 a.m. 60 and over is $2.50 per meal, under $65 per meal. You're always welcome at the Globe Active Adult Center, 579 South Broad Street in Globe. You can phone them at 928-425-9030. And at the Miami Senior Center, always fun on Friday, games and karaoke from 10 until 11:30 a.m. They hope to see you soon at the Alicia Garcia Miami Senior Center. They're open Monday through Friday, 6 a.m. till 2 p.m., 506 West Live Oak in Miami. And their phone number, 928-473-4190. Here's wishing you a great Friday from Gila's Kiss FM, KQSS 101.9. Giddy up!
1: Good morning, Captain!

for your weekend. Low Miami, San Carlos, Roosevelt Lake, and the surrounding area looking for mostly sunny days, clear nights. We might see some high clouds at times and some periods of cloudiness, a little bit breezy. Our daytime high near 90 or low 90s. Nighttime lows will be in the mid to upper 60s. As we get into next week, we will see sunshine on Monday with a high near 90. A little bit windy Monday night, partly cloudy with a low of 66. Tuesday into Thursday of next week, a slight chance of some widely scattered showers and or thunderstorms. Could be windy at times. We will see some wind gusts up to 20, even 30 miles per hour. Enjoy your weekend. 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

Well, here I sit a high, getting ideas. Ain't nothing but a fool to live like this. 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Dang me, dang me. 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

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So dang me, dang me. They ought to take a rope and hang me high from the highest tree. Woman, would you weep for me? One more. They say a rose is red and violets are purple, and sugar's sweet and so's maple syrup. And I'm the seventh out of seven sons. A baby was a pistol, I'm a son of a gun.

In Arizona, water isn't just a worry, it's a crisis. I'm Jonathan Nez. Growing up in northern Arizona, my family didn't have running water or electricity. We had to take care of livestock, farm to tend, and water to haul. That's why as president of the Navajo Nation, I work with the Trump administration and other elected officials to deliver greater water access to northern Arizona. Now, Arizona is facing steep water cuts from the federal government that threaten rural Arizona and our way of life. I'm running for Congress because incumbent Congressman Eli Crane is making a bad problem even worse, sending tax dollars for Arizona's water infrastructure to other states but ours. He even voted for a huge tax break for the data center developers who are sucking up our water and driving up our prices. It has to stop. I'm running for Congress because Eli Crane is failing us, and I approve this message because I'll work with anyone to save Arizona's water. Paid for by Jonathan Nez for Congress.

0: 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Big John Lubinsky with you. 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It's happening one day only, tomorrow, Saturday, September 19th, a bucket full of savings at your local Cow Ranch on US 60 in Claypool. We're down to 66 for a low this morning. Yesterday, we got up to 85, and we still probably have maybe a lingering shower in our forecast, but they're saying mostly sunny days and clear nights, at least through the weekend into early next week. So it should be a nice weekend. We'll have more on that in just minutes. The Tri-City Regional Sanitary District Sewer Collection System continues their construction activity. It will continue installing gravity and force main lines from the far east end of Starview Drive, working west, and continue working along Railroad from Mill Street, working east towards Marion Street. On-street parking restrictions and single-lane alternating traffic with possible detours along Railroad from Ransburger Hill to Marion Street. On-street parking restrictions and daily daytime traffic closures on Starview Drive Monday through Friday from 8 a.m. until 4 p.m. That will continue for approximately 1 to 2 weeks on Starview Drive and 1 to 2 weeks along Railroad. Upcoming areas of work will be along Old Oak Street from Railroad, working south towards Globe Avenue, along Maple Leaf Street from Broadway, working south towards Railroad, and along Locomotive from Old Oak Street, working east towards Maple Leaf. Temporary parking and access limitations near the active work zones. Traffic control barricades have been placed. Residents are being asked not to park in the roadway during this time or risk their vehicles being towed at the owner's expense. Non-urgent questions or concerns, you can call 1-800-782-1445. That's 1-800-782-1445. Or you can go to their website, trsdwastewater.org. That's trsdwastewater.org. The Gila County Sheriff's Office has received multiple reports this week reporting scam calls that citizens have received from a person identifying themselves as being with the Gila County Sheriff's Office. This person is telling citizens they have missed jury duty, they need to pay bonds, fines, and have a warrant out for their arrest, or are at risk of being arrested if not compliant, and asking to confirm personal information. The Sheriff's Office will not contact you via phone or email regarding these matters and wants to ensure everyone that this is a scam. Should you have any questions regarding the validity of a call or would like to report an incident of this nature, please contact Gila County Dispatch at 928-402-1872. And now we have your sheriff's release with the emphasis on the Globe, Miami, San Carlos, Roosevelt areas. On the Gila County Sheriff's Office call address history for Thursday, September 17th, 1258 a.m. welfare check, South Mescal Mountain Road, Globe, 1:37 a.m. Area Patrol, East Desert Drive, 2:07 a.m. Business checks along East U.S. Highway 60 and South Hospital Drive, 4:28 a.m. Area Patrol, North Arizona Highway 188, Globe, 5:49 a.m. A disturbance, East Ash Street, 6:38 a.m. Repossession, North Pine Drive, Roosevelt, 7:07 a.m. 911, East Globe Avenue, Claypool, 7:17 a.m. Agency Assist, West Princess Lane, Globe, 7:45 a.m. Area Patrol, North Plaza Circle, Miami, and West Turner Street, Miami, 9:17 a.m. Citizen Assist, East Maple Street, 10:02 a.m. an alarm, East Saguaro Drive, 10:17 a.m. abandoned vehicle, East Copper Hills Road, 11:09 a.m., accident, no injuries, South Russell Road. 12 noon, a civil matter, East Mesquite Street. 12:14 p.m., suspicious activity, East Ash Street. 1:29 p.m., field interview, North Broad Street. 1:34 p.m., repossession, East Yuma Street. 2:22 p.m., 911 Southeast Street. 2:26 p.m., theft, South Jess Hayes Road. 2:39 p.m., Area Patrol, North Miami Avenue. 2:42 p.m., probation checks throughout the afternoon on East Mesquite Street, South Tebbs Street, East Railroad Avenue, Claypool, and East Hardy Street, Miami, all with probation checks. 2:43 p.m., citizen assist, South Six Shooter Canyon Road. 3:01 p.m., a disturbance, North Arizona Highway 188, Roosevelt. 3:20 p.m., Area Patrol, South Canyon Avenue, Miami. 3:29 p.m., custodial interference, East Silver Hill Road, Globe. 3:51 p.m., Area Patrol, South Adonis Avenue, Miami. 4:26 p.m., 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a disturbance, South McKinney Avenue. 8:59 p.m., Forest Service incident, Forest Service Road, 512 Young. 9:02 p.m., a disturbance, East North Street. 9:10 p.m., field interview, East Regis Road. 9:22 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
0: For your weekend, Low Miami, San Carlos, Roosevelt Lake, and the surrounding area looking for mostly sunny days, clear nights. We might see some high clouds at times and some periods of cloudiness, a little bit breezy. Our daytime high near 90 or low 90s. Nighttime lows will be in the mid to upper 60s. As we get into next week, we will see sunshine on Monday with a high near 90. A little bit windy Monday night, partly cloudy with a low of 66. Tuesday into Thursday of next week, a slight chance of some widely scattered showers and or thunderstorms. Could be windy at times. We will see some wind gusts up to 20, even 30 miles per hour. Enjoy your weekend. 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

There are many people who drink in moderation, with no problems, social, moral, or medical. They have learned to enjoy liquor without letting it upset the functioning of their body and mind. It relaxes you.

0: Good morning, right around 7 o'clock. I'm Big John Levinsky with you on Healers Kiss FM, KQSS 101.9. 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It's Big O, the team you trust on Highway 60 and Globe. Stop by, say hi to Rick Anthony and the crew, and they will get you in on some big savings from Big O. And we got up to a big 85 for the high yesterday. We're looking at a morning low of 66 so far. We had an isolated scattered shower overnight. Looks like that will be the end of the rain activity. We might keep that in the forecast. So they're saying mostly sunny days, clear nights, at least through Sunday going into Monday. Our daytime high near 90 or the low 90s. Nighttime lows will be in the mid-60s. And we'll have more on that in just minutes. In local football action last night, the Miami Vandals, they won over the Heritage Academy Maricopa Heroes 34-14. That makes them 2-3 for the season. Their next game will be on Friday, September 25th at Pima High School as they play the Rough Riders. The Globe Tigers, they will be on the road in Morenci to play the Wildcats this evening. And the San Carlos Braves will be hosting the Desert Christian Eagles. And that will be at San Carlos High School, 7 o'clock this evening. We have this notice from the Gila County Treasurer's Office. Gila County property tax bills will go out later than usual this year. While the county completes corrections to the property tax roll, the Gila County Treasurer's Office does expect bills to be mailed by Friday, September 25th, with most reaching homes by October 5th. First half property taxes remain due October 1st, with the delinquency date of November 1st unchanged. The Treasurer's Office website will remain offline until the corrected tax roll is complete. The Treasurer's Office payment system is currently offline for all property owners countywide, regardless of the school district or town. The tax roll is being corrected for the Payson School District and for the town of Winkleman. Once the system reopens, all property owners will not need to wait for a mailed bill to pay. They will be able to pay in person at the Treasurer's Office in Globe, where staff will provide a tax summary and payment receipt, or call 928-402-8702 or 928-402-8703 to get your tax information and pay by mail or over the phone. For Payson taxpayers, the treasurer will be at the Tommy Klein Martin Building on Tuesdays and Thursdays, 8 a.m. until 2 p.m. That'll begin October 1st to process tax payments and answer any questions. And Monica Wolford did add they apologize for the delay and will work with each one individually to make sure that your tax bill has been delivered. The county will share an update as soon as the tax roll is corrected and mailing begins, and questions can be directed to the Treasurer's Office at 928-402-8702 or 402-8703. The Globe Miami Farmers Market, that is going to be in action until October 31st, every Saturday from 8 a.m. until 11 a.m. at Globe City Park. And this Saturday, tomorrow, Growing Wild will be out there with their fall garden plants, veggie starts, flowers, and perennials, D&L embroidery with handmade embroidered products, the edible garden with chicken eggs, goat milk soap, Farmageddon, freshly harvested produce, shade trees, perennial plants, Holly Brantley with freshly harvested produce, and many different varieties of squash. 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Election Day coming up on November 3rd, voter registration deadline, October 5th. Early voting begins October 7th. The last day to request an early ballot will be October 23rd. The last day to vote early in person, October 30th. And Election Day will be on Tuesday, November 3rd. Make sure you're registered to vote by October 5th. The town of Miami is having their Mining Expo for two big days. It will be on Friday, October 2nd, and Saturday, October 3rd. On Friday evening, October 2nd, there will be the historic walk, live music by Hillbilly Havoc, and the Smelter Stack Burger Meal being presented by Miami Genesis. And there's a full slate of activity for Saturday. They're inviting vendors that touch mined soil. They want to educate and demonstrate the importance and benefits of mining. Exhibitors including mining operations, consulting firms, service providers, and equipment and supplies. If you'd like to get involved with this, get a hold of Maria. Maria's number is 928-961-2975. That's 928-961-2975. And remember, the Town of Miami Mining Expo for October 2nd and 3rd. 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
2: Gila County Weather.
0: For your weekend, Flow Miami, San Carlos, Roosevelt Lake, and the surrounding area looking for mostly sunny days, clear nights. We might see some high clouds at times and some periods of cloudiness, a little bit breezy. Our daytime high near 90 or low 90s. Nighttime lows will be in the mid to upper 60s. As we get into next week, we will see sunshine on Monday with a high near 90. A little bit windy Monday night, partly cloudy with a low of 66. Tuesday into Thursday of next week, a slight chance of some widely scattered showers and or thunderstorms. Could be windy at times. We will see some wind gusts up to 20, even 30 miles per hour. Enjoy your weekend. 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

0: 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Big John Lebinski with you on your Friday. This is September 18th, 2026. And this Total Local News brought to you by Oak Realty. It's Oak Realty, Globe Miami's number one real estate company. And let's see who's awake over there at Oak this morning.
1: Good morning. This is Eric Dufresne with Oak Realty.
0: Well, Eric, it's looking like we're going to have a nice weekend. Got a little bit of rain overnight, but I think that's all cleared out. We're looking at a mixture of sunshine to partly cloudy skies. Maybe low 90s, nighttime lows in the 60s. This morning's low was 66. Yesterday, we managed to get up to 85 for a high. And so, really, a good-looking weekend coming up. Enjoy that. And we'll tell you more about that here in just minutes. 1 year after the devastating September 2025 flood, the community is invited to come together to remember, reflect, and look toward the future. 1 year later, the State of Globe address by Globe Mayor Al Gomeros, that will be taking place on Saturday, September 26th at 6 p.m. 1 year later, the State of Globe will be a special evening of remembrance and community, honoring the lives lost, recognizing the strength and resilience shown throughout the past year, and sharing the stories of recovery and the work still ahead. The evening will include memorial tributes, reflections on the events of that night, and the year that followed, recognition of all the people and organizations who stepped forward to help. And the mayor's address highlighting Globe's recovery progress and priorities for the future will be the feature of the evening. The gathering is an opportunity to remember those we lost, acknowledge all that our community has carried together, and mark 1 year with purpose as Globe continues moving forward. And more info will be coming soon. The State of Globe on Saturday, September 26th at 6 p.m. And now we have your sheriff's release with the focus on the Globe Miami San Carlos Roosevelt areas. On the Yela County Sheriff's Office call address history for Thursday, September 17th, 1258 a.m. welfare check, South Mescal Mountain Road, Globe. 1:37 a.m. Area Patrol, East Desert Drive, 2:07 a.m. Business checks along East U.S. Highway 60 and South Hospital Drive, 4:28 a.m. Area Patrol, North Arizona Highway 188, Globe, 5:49 a.m. A disturbance, East Ash Street, 6:38 a.m. Repossession, North Pine Drive, Roosevelt, 7:07 a.m. 911, East Globe Avenue, Claypool, 7:17 a.m. Agency Assist, West Princess Lane, Globe, 7:45 a.m. Area Patrol, North Plaza Circle, Miami, and West Turner Street, Miami, 9:17 a.m. Citizen Assist, East Maple Street, 10:02 a.m. an alarm, East Saguaro Drive, 10:17 a.m. abandoned vehicle, East Copper Hills Road, 11:09 a.m. accident, no injuries, South Russell Road, 12 noon, a civil matter, East Mesquite Street, 12:14 p.m., suspicious activity, East Ash Street, 1:29 p.m., field interview, North Broad Street, 1:34 p.m., repossession, East Yuma Street, 2:22 p.m., 911 Southeast Street, 2:26 p.m., theft, South Jess Hayes Road, 2:39 p.m., Area Patrol, North Miami Avenue, 2:42 p.m., probation checks throughout the afternoon on East Mesquite Street, South Tebbs Street, East Railroad Avenue, Claypool, and East Hardy Street, Miami, all with probation checks. 2:43 p.m., Citizen Assist, South Six Shooter Canyon Road, 3:01 p.m., a disturbance, North Arizona Highway 188, Roosevelt, 3:20 p.m., Area Patrol, South Canyon Avenue, Miami, 3:29 p.m., Custodial Interference, East Silver Hill Road, Globe, 3:51 p.m., Area Patrol, South Adonis Avenue, Miami, 4:26 p.m., threatening, South Marion Canyon, Claypool, 4:45 p.m., fraud reported, North Wheatfields Road, 5:02 p.m., an alarm, East South Street. 5:20 p.m., civil matter, North Broad Street. 6:10 p.m., special detail, East Regis Road. 6:11 p.m., domestic, South Pinal View Drive. 7:01 p.m., information gathered, South Pineway Street, Claypool. 8:42 p.m., area patrol along U.S. 60, Live Oak, Miami. 8:58 p.m., a disturbance, South McKinney Avenue. 8:59 p.m., Forest Service incident, Forest Service Road, 512 Young. 9:02 p.m., a disturbance, East North Street. 9:10 p.m., field interview, East Regis Road. 9:22 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
0: For your weekend, Globe Miami, San Carlos, Roosevelt Lake, and the surrounding area looking for mostly sunny days, clear nights. We might see some high clouds at times and some periods of cloudiness, a little bit breezy. Our daytime high near 90 or low 90s. Nighttime lows will be in the mid to upper 60s. As we get into next week, we will see sunshine on Monday with a high near 90. A little bit windy Monday night, partly cloudy with a low of 66. Tuesday into Thursday of next week, a slight chance of some widely scattered showers and or thunderstorms. Could be windy at times. We will see some wind gusts up to 20, even 30 miles per hour. Enjoy your weekend. 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And thanks for spending your day with Gila's Kiss FM KQSS 101.9.

0: Good morning. Right around 8 o'clock, I'm Big John Levinsky with you on Healer's Kiss FM, KQSS 101.9, and this Total Local News brought to you by Dominion Firearms. 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And we did get up to 85 for the high yesterday. This morning's low so far, 66. And we are expecting sunshine throughout the weekend, a mixture of sunshine, maybe some high clouds at times. So we'll see a daytime high near 90 or low 90s and nighttime lows in the 60s. So it's going to be a very pleasant weekend. More on that coming up. If you travel between Miami and Superior, well, until further notice, there will be no highway closures. And that's good news for all of you travelers. No additional closures are scheduled for the foreseeable future, and we will let you know when they resume again. Stay tuned for details. Vitalant is getting ready to have a couple of blood drives here in the near future. The first one coming up on Wednesday, September 30th at Globe High School Auditorium, and that'll be from 8 a.m. until 12 noon. Then there will be another one on Thursday, October 15th at the Cobra Valley Rec Center in the Copper Room at 4877 West Cypress Way in Miami, and that'll be from 8 until noon. If you'd like to make an appointment, you can go to vitalant.org. That's vitalant.org, or you can phone 1-877-258-4825, 1-877-258-4825. And remember those blood drives. The first one, Wednesday, September 30th at Globe High School, Thursday, September 15th at the Cobra Valley Rec Center, vitalant.org, 1-877-258-4825. We have this message from the Gila County Assessor's Office. The request for a land combination joint assessment application process will be eliminated on December 31st. The Assessor's Office will no longer combine parcels for joint assessment from an application starting January 1st, 2027. If you wish to combine parcels for joint assessment after December 31st, you must go through the official deed process. The deed must clearly show that you are combining two or more parcels into one parcel. And they advise that you seek assistance from the title company and confirm from the appropriate planning and zoning department that combining your parcels is allowed for your area. And this info and instructions are valid through December 31st. In order to be considered for joint assessment, all parcels must be adjoining with contiguous boundary lines located in the same tax area code under identical ownership, including trusts and fractional ownership, be either lots, tracts of land, or patented mining claims, horizontal property regimes, condominiums, and or personal property accounts are ineligible for this request. And we have this warning, combining parcels in this manner without a deed may result in unintended consequences in the future. If you need additional info, or if you have any questions, you can contact the Assessor's Office Mapping Department, and Brandon Sawyer is the person to talk to, 928-402-8778, 928-402-8778. And speaking of the Gila County Assessor's Office, come on out on Tuesday, September 29th for National Assessor's Day at the Gila County Assessor's Office to celebrate National Assessor's Day. This unofficial yet recognized observance was created by Eagle View to honor the critical work property assessors and appraisers do in maintaining fair and functioning local communities. There will be cookies served and some refreshments, too. The Globe office is at 1400 East Ash and Globe, and that celebration will be from 9 until 11 a.m. on Tuesday, September 29th. Okay, you texters, if you drive and text, increased fines for texting while driving are now in effect. The penalty for someone using their cell phone while driving ranges from $75 to $149 for first-time offenders in Arizona. A ticket for a second offense will now be raised to $400 instead of ranging from $150 to $250. There is also an additional $150 fine if an accident caused by distracted driving involves a motorcycle. Do not text and drive. That's for the safety of yourself and, of course, everybody else that is traveling on the road. Freeport MacMoran, they are going to be presenting a water resources workshop on Saturday, October 10th at the Bullion Plaza. It will be focusing on the water resources that serve the Globe Miami area. You'll hear directly from local water professionals. Learn more about this vital resource and take home info that you can use. Plus, there will be a free plant giveaway. Following the workshop, attendees can receive two free desert-friendly plants, courtesy of the Boyce Thompson Arboretum, while supplies last. The first 50 registered workshop participants will receive the plants after the presentation. And this will be happening on Saturday, October 10th, the Water Resources Workshop from 10 until 11 a.m., the plant giveaway, 11 a.m. until 12 noon at the Bullion Plaza Cultural Center and Museum in Miami. 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A big thank you going out to Freeport MacMoran Miami for sponsoring this workshop and to all of the partners helping to make this opportunity possible. Water connects all of our communities, and they're very excited to keep the conversation going. 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The Water Resources Workshop, Saturday, October 10th at the Bullion Plaza.
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0: For your weekend, Globe Miami, San Carlos, Roosevelt Lake, and the surrounding area looking for mostly sunny days, clear nights. We might see some high clouds at times and some periods of cloudiness, a little bit breezy. Our daytime high near 90 or low 90s. Nighttime lows will be in the mid to upper 60s. As we get into next week, we will see sunshine on Monday with a high near 90. A little bit windy Monday night, partly cloudy with a low of 66. Tuesday into Thursday of next week, a slight chance of some widely scattered showers and or thunderstorms. Could be windy at times. We will see some wind gusts up to 20, even 30 miles per hour. 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

man turned off the radio, said, where did all of the old songs go? Kids sure play funny music these days, and they play it in the strangest way. Said, it looks to me like they've all gone wild. It was peaceful back when I was a child. Well, man, could it be that the girls and boys

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"Son, that's when people fight and die." A little boy of three says, "Daddy, why?" Young man of 17 in Sunday school, being taught the golden rule. And by the time another year's gone around, it may be his turn to lay his life down.

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The man with the book says, raise your hand. Repeat after me, I solemnly swear. The man looked down at his long hair. And although the young man solemnly swore, nobody seemed to hear anymore. And it didn't really matter if the truth was there. It was the cut of his clothes.

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2: On a warm summer's evening, on a train bound for nowhere, I met up with a gambler. We were both too tired to sleep, so we took turns of staring out the window at the darkness till boredom overtook us. And he began to speak. He said, son, I've made a life

In Arizona, water isn't just a worry, it's a crisis. I'm Jonathan Nez. Growing up in northern Arizona, my family didn't have running water or electricity. We had to take care of livestock, farm to tend, and water to haul. That's why as president of the Navajo Nation, I work with the Trump administration and other elected officials to deliver greater water access to northern Arizona. Now, Arizona is facing steep water cuts from the federal government that threaten rural Arizona and our way of life. I'm running for Congress because incumbent Congressman Eli Crane is making a bad problem even worse, sending tax dollars for Arizona's water infrastructure to other states but ours. He even voted for a huge tax break for the data center developers who are sucking up our water and driving up our prices. It has to stop. I'm running for Congress because Eli Crane is failing us, and I approve this message because I'll work with anyone to save Arizona's water. Paid for by Jonathan Nez for Congress.

0: The Tri-City Regional Sanitary District Sewer Collection System continues their construction activity. It will continue installing gravity and force main lines from the far east end of Starview Drive, working west, and continue working along Railroad from Mill Street, working east towards Marion Street. On-street parking restrictions and single-lane alternating traffic with possible detours along Railroad from Ransburger Hill to Marion Street. On-street parking restrictions and daily daytime traffic closures on Starview Drive Monday through Friday from 8 a.m. until 4 p.m. That will continue for approximately 1 to 2 weeks on Starview Drive and 1 to 2 weeks along Railroad. Upcoming areas of work will be along Old Oak Street from Railroad, working south towards Globe Avenue, along Maple Leaf Street from Broadway, working south towards Railroad, and along Locomotive from Old Oak Street, working east towards Maple Leaf. Temporary parking and access limitations near the active work zones. Traffic control barricades have been placed. Residents are being asked not to park in the roadway during this time or risk their vehicles being towed at the owner's expense. Non-urgent questions or concerns, you can call 1-800-782-1445. That's 1-800-782-1445. Or you can go to their website, trsdwastewater.org. That's trsdwastewater.org. The Gila County Sheriff's Office has received multiple reports this week reporting scam calls that citizens have received from a person identifying themselves as being with the Gila County Sheriff's Office. This person is telling citizens they have missed jury duty, they need to pay bonds, fines, and have a warrant out for their arrest, or are at risk of being arrested if not compliant, and asking to confirm personal information. The Sheriff's Office will not contact you via phone or email regarding these matters and wants to ensure everyone that this is a scam. Should you have any questions regarding the validity of a call or would like to report an incident of this nature, please contact Gila County Dispatch at 928-402-1872. And now we have your sheriff's release with the emphasis on the Globe, Miami, San Carlos, Roosevelt areas. On the Gila County Sheriff's Office call address history for Thursday, September 17th, 12:58 a.m. welfare check, South Mescal Mountain Road, Globe, 1:37 a.m. Area Patrol, East Desert Drive, 2:07 a.m. business checks along East U.S. Highway 60 and South Hospital Drive, 4:28 a.m. Area Patrol, North Arizona Highway 188, Globe, 5:49 a.m. a disturbance, East Ash Street, 6:38 a.m. repossession, North Pine Drive, Roosevelt, 7:07 a.m. 911 East Globe Avenue, Claypool, 7:17 a.m. agency assist, West Princess Lane, Globe, 7:45 a.m. Area Patrol, North Plaza Circle, Miami, and West Turner Street, Miami, 9:17 a.m. citizen assist, East Maple Street, 10:02 a.m. an alarm, East Saguaro Drive, 10:17 a.m. abandoned vehicle, East Copper Hills Road, 11:09 a.m. accident, no injuries, South Russell Road, 12 noon, a civil matter, East Mesquite Street, 12:14 p.m., suspicious activity, East Ash Street, 1:29 p.m., field interview, North Broad Street, 1:34 p.m., repossession, East Yuma Street, 2:22 p.m., 911 Southeast Street, 2:26 p.m., theft, South Jess Hayes Road, 2:39 p.m., Area Patrol, North Miami Avenue, 2:42 p.m., probation checks throughout the afternoon on East Mesquite Street, South Tebbs Street, East Railroad Avenue, Claypool, and East Hardy Street, Miami, all with probation checks. 2:43 p.m., citizen assist, South Six Shooter Canyon Road, 3:01 p.m., a disturbance, North Arizona Highway 188, Roosevelt, 3:20 p.m., Area Patrol, South Canyon Avenue, Miami. 3:29 p.m., Custodial Interference, East Silver Hill Road, Globe. 3:51 p.m., Area Patrol, South Adonis Avenue, Miami. 4:26 p.m., Threatening, South Marion Canyon, Claypool. 4:45 p.m., Fraud Reported, North Wheatfields Road. 5:02 p.m., An Alarm, East South Street. 5:20 p.m., Civil Matter, North Broad Street. 6:10 p.m., Special Detail, East Regis Road. 6:11 p.m., Domestic, South Pinal View Drive. 7:01 p.m., Information Gathered, South Pineway Street, Claypool. 8:42 p.m., Area Patrol along U.S. 60, Live Oak, Miami. 8:58 p.m., a disturbance, South McKinney Avenue. 8:59 p.m., Forest Service incident, Forest Service Road, 512 Young. 9:02 p.m., a disturbance, East North Street. 9:10 p.m., field interview, East Regis Road. 9:22 p.m., welfare check, East Ash Street. 9:32 p.m., an attempt to locate East Ash Street. 9:54 p.m., field interview, East U.S. Highway 60. 11:41 p.m., business checks, East U.S. Highway 60 Globe and 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So that is what we know, and now you know from Healers Kiss FM, KQSS 101.9. In obituaries, and our condolences go out to all the family and friends that have been affected by these losses. Henry Betham, 81, of Peridot, passed away on September 12th. The funeral service will be held on Saturday, September 19th, tomorrow, at the Michael Nolene Activity Center. Viewing from 6 a.m. until 10 a.m. The funeral service will begin at 10 a.m. Burial at Lower Peridot 6 Mile Cemetery. Larry Leon Black, 57, of San Carlos, passed away on September 11th in Peridot. Funeral service will be held on September 22nd at Burdett Hall in San Carlos. Viewing at 6 a.m. and the service to begin at 10 a.m. Burial will conclude at the Hilltop Cemetery. Kathleen Good, 69, of San Carlos, passed away on September 6th in Globe. The wake will be on September 18th at the Goods Family Residence at 4 p.m. The funeral service will be tomorrow, Saturday, September 19th at Burdett Hall at 10 a.m. Burial will conclude the service at Northgate Cemetery. Leon Luttrell Cooper of Globe passed away on September 4th. A celebration of life will be held on September 26th at 11 a.m., followed by a luncheon at the Central Heights Baptist Church on 5773 Main Street in Globe.
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0: For your weekend, Low Miami, San Carlos, Roosevelt Lake, and the surrounding area looking for mostly sunny days, clear nights. We might see some high clouds at times and some periods of cloudiness, a little bit breezy. Our daytime high near 90 or low 90s. Nighttime lows will be in the mid to upper 60s. As we get into next week, we will see sunshine on Monday with a high near 90. A little bit windy Monday night, partly cloudy with a low of 66. Tuesday into Thursday of next week, a slight chance of some widely scattered showers and or thunderstorms. Could be windy at times. We will see some wind gusts up to 20, even 30 miles per hour. Enjoy your weekend. 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

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Right around 9 o'clock, I'm Big John Lubinsky with you on Gila's Kiss FM, KQSS 101.9. And it is Friday. This is September 18th, 2026. Got up to 85 for the high yesterday, and this morning's low, 66. And it's looking like we're going to have a nice weekend. A mixture of sunshine, maybe some high clouds at times. A high near 90 or the low 90s, nighttime lows in the 60s. And we did get down to 66 for the low this morning. 85 was the high yesterday. And we'll have more on the weather coming up. And mark this date on your calendar, Saturday, October 17th. That's when Apache G will be taking place at Harbison Field. Experience the spirit, artistry, and living traditions of Apache culture at one of Globe, Arizona's most anticipated annual celebrations. The Apache G Festival transforms Globe's Harbison Field into a gathering place filled with Native American art, traditional foods, music, dance, and cultural experiences. You'll be able to meet talented Native artisans and explore handcrafted jewelry, artwork, and one-of-a-kind creations while enjoying performances that bring generations of tradition to life. Throughout the day, visitors can experience the sights, sounds, and flavors that make Apache culture such an important part of the history and identity of this region. Celebrated for more than four decades, Apache G has become a treasured Globe tradition that brings people together through culture, community, and shared experiences. For visitors to Gila County, it's an opportunity to experience an authentic celebration of Native heritage while discovering the historic character and hospitality of Globe. Saturday, October 17th, 9 a.m. until 4:30 p.m., it's Apache G Festival at Harbison Field in Globe, Arizona. Everybody is welcome. Over at the Miami Memorial Library today, you have your story time. That's at 10:30 this morning with Ms. Kindergard. And there's a 3:30 movie. You have a movie at 3:30. The Black Cauldron will be that movie. Check it out at the Miami Memorial Library. And over at the Globe Public Library, you have your family story time at 10 o'clock. This morning for children through 5 years of age, parent and guardians enjoying that story time. And then at 5 o'clock this evening, it's the evening movie, and it will be Follow That Dream. Check it out. They supply the popcorn. Children are welcome with a parent or guardian. Follow That Dream, and that will be at 5 o'clock this evening at the Globe Public Library. And good morning from the Globe Active Adult Center. You're playing bingo right now, as well as crafts. On your lunch menu, crab pasta salad, spinach salad, three bean salad, crackers, and mixed fruit. And lunch is served at 11:45 a.m. 60 and over, it's $2.50 per meal, under $65 per meal. And, of course, you're welcome at the Globe Active Adult Center, 579 South Broad Street in Globe. You can phone them at 928-425-9030. And at the Miami Senior Center, you are playing games as well as karaoke this morning from 10 until 11:30. They hope to see you soon at the Alicia Garcia Miami Senior Center. And they're open Monday through Friday from 6 a.m. until 2 p.m. Phone number 928-473-4190. And on this September 18th, we do have some singers celebrating birthdays today. We have singer-actor Frankie Avalon turning 86 years old today. Wow. We have singer Joanne Cathrell of Human League turning 64 years old today. And country singer Ty Kerr of Maddie and Ty is 31 years old today. So we leave you with Frankie Avalon, the Human League, as well as Maddie and Ty as we get you back to the monster hits on your Friday from Gila's Kiss FM KQSS 101.9. 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

for your weekend. Low Miami, San Carlos, Roosevelt Lake, and the surrounding area looking for mostly sunny days, clear nights. We might see some high clouds at times and some periods of cloudiness, a little bit breezy. Our daytime high near 90 or low 90s. Nighttime lows will be in the mid to upper 60s. As we get into next week, we will see sunshine on Monday with a high near 90. A little bit windy Monday night, partly cloudy with a low of 66. Tuesday into Thursday of next week, a slight chance of some widely scattered showers and or thunderstorms. Could be windy at times. We will see some wind gusts up to 20, even 30 miles per hour. Enjoy your weekend. 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

jogging up into the sky, and he yells, "Hey, thanks for the exercise. I hope that losing this race was not too shocking. You see, my dad says heaven ain't no place to run, and I try to be an obedient son, so I come down to earth to do my job.

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3: For your weekend, low Miami, San Carlos, Roosevelt Lake, and the surrounding area looking for mostly sunny days, clear nights. We might see some high clouds at times and some periods of cloudiness, a little bit breezy. Our daytime high near 90 or low 90s. Nighttime lows will be in the mid to upper 60s. As we get into next week, we will see sunshine on Monday with a high near 90. A little bit windy Monday night, partly cloudy with a low of 66. Tuesday into Thursday of next week, a slight chance of some widely scattered showers and or thunderstorms. Could be windy at times. We will see some wind gusts up to 20, even 30 miles per hour. Enjoy your weekend. 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

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If you're interested, call 928-473-3700. 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
3: For your weekend, low Miami, San Carlos, Roosevelt Lake, and the surrounding area looking for mostly sunny days, clear nights. We might see some high clouds at times and some periods of cloudiness, a little bit breezy. Our daytime high near 90 or low 90s. Nighttime lows will be in the mid to upper 60s. As we get into next week, we will see sunshine on Monday with a high near 90. A little bit windy Monday night, partly cloudy with a low of 66. Tuesday into Thursday of next week, a slight chance of some widely scattered showers and or thunderstorms. Could be windy at times. We will see some wind gusts up to 20, even 30 miles per hour. Enjoy your weekend. 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
3: For your weekend, low Miami, San Carlos, Roosevelt Lake, and the surrounding area looking for mostly sunny days, clear nights. We might see some high clouds at times and some periods of cloudiness, a little bit breezy. Our daytime high near 90 or low 90s. Nighttime lows will be in the mid to upper 60s. As we get into next week, we will see sunshine on Monday with a high near 90. A little bit windy Monday night, partly cloudy with a low of 66. Tuesday into Thursday of next week, a slight chance of some widely scattered showers and or thunderstorms. Could be windy at times. We will see some wind gusts up to 20, even 30 miles per hour. Enjoy your weekend. 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
2: Monster

night when she goes to bed. She hits her knees and bows her head. Thanks the Lord for another day.

In Arizona, water isn't just a worry, it's a crisis. I'm Jonathan Nez. Growing up in northern Arizona, my family didn't have running water or electricity. We had to take care of livestock, farm to tend, and water to haul. That's why as president of the Navajo Nation, I work with the Trump administration and other elected officials to deliver greater water access to northern Arizona. Now, Arizona is facing steep water cuts from the federal government that threaten rural Arizona and our way of life. I'm running for Congress because incumbent Congressman Eli Crane is making a bad problem even worse, sending tax dollars for Arizona's water infrastructure to other states but ours. He even voted for a huge tax break for the data center developers who are sucking up our water and driving up our prices. It has to stop. I'm running for Congress because Eli Crane is failing us, and I approve this message because I'll work with anyone to save Arizona's water. Paid for by Jonathan Nez for Congress.

0: 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One thing you can do is give non-perishable packaged edibles and drinks to the food pantries here at various churches in Globe, Living Waters, St. John's Episcopal, and First Christian. In Miami, Divine Grace Church. Second Chance on Highway 60 in Claypool also accepts donations of food and clothing.
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3: For your weekend, Low Miami, San Carlos, Roosevelt Lake, and the surrounding area looking for mostly sunny days, clear nights. We might see some high clouds at times and some periods of cloudiness, a little bit breezy. Our daytime high near 90 or low 90s. Nighttime lows will be in the mid to upper 60s. As we get into next week, we will see sunshine on Monday with a high near 90. A little bit windy Monday night, partly cloudy with a low of 66. Tuesday into Thursday of next week, a slight chance of some widely scattered showers and or thunderstorms. Could be windy at times. We will see some wind gusts up to 20, even 30 miles per hour. Enjoy your weekend. 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

0: fella, cause you are the Abbott into my Costello, and you are the fruit to my loom. Red Solo Cup, you're more than just plastic. You're more than amazing, you're more than fantastic. And believe me that I'm not the least bit sarcastic when I look at you and say, Red Solo Cup, you're not just a cup.
1: No, no, no, no. 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
0: You're my friend.
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0: Yeah.
1: Friend. Lifelong.
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3: For your weekend, low Miami, San Carlos, Roosevelt Lake, and the surrounding area looking for mostly sunny days, clear nights. We might see some high clouds at times and some periods of cloudiness, a little bit breezy. Our daytime high near 90 or low 90s. Nighttime lows will be in the mid to upper 60s. As we get into next week, we will see sunshine on Monday with a high near 90. A little bit windy Monday night, partly cloudy with a low of 66. Tuesday into Thursday of next week, a slight chance of some widely scattered showers and or thunderstorms. Could be windy at times. We will see some wind gusts up to 20, even 30 miles per hour. Enjoy your weekend. 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

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Big John Lebinski with you on your Friday. And this Total Local News brought to you by Big O Tires. It's Big O, the team you trust on Highway 60 and Globe. Stop by, say hi to Rick Anthony and the crew, and they will get you in on some big savings from Big O. And we're up to a big 91 so far today. That was after a morning low of 66. Looks like we are going to have pleasant weather right through this weekend, a mixture of sunshine with some high clouds at times, and near 90 or low 90s in the forecast. And that's exactly what's going on right now. So certainly hope you enjoy your weekend, and be careful out there as you drive around. In local football action last night, the Miami Vandals, they won over the Heritage Academy Maricopa Heroes 34-14. That makes them 2-3 for the season. Their next game will be on Friday, September 25th at Pima High School as they play the Rough Riders. The Globe Tigers, they will be on the road in Morenci to play the Wildcats this evening. And the San Carlos Braves will be hosting the Desert Christian Eagles. And that will be at San Carlos High School, 7 o'clock this evening. We have this notice from the Gila County Treasurer's Office. Gila County property tax bills will go out later than usual this year. While the county completes corrections to the property tax roll, the Gila County Treasurer's Office does expect bills to be mailed by Friday, September 25th, with most reaching homes by October 5th. First half property taxes remain due October 1st, with the delinquency date of November 1st unchanged. The Treasurer's Office website will remain offline until the corrected tax roll is complete. The Treasurer's Office payment system is currently offline for all property owners countywide, regardless of the school district or town. The tax roll is being corrected for the Payson School District and for the town of Winkleman. Once the system reopens, all property owners will not need to wait for a mailed bill to pay. They will be able to pay in person at the Treasurer's Office in Globe, where staff will provide a tax summary and payment receipt, or call 928-402-8702 or 928-402-8703 to get your tax information and pay by mail or over the phone. For Payson taxpayers, the treasurer will be at the Tommy Klein Martin Building on Tuesdays and Thursdays, 8 a.m. until 2 p.m. That'll begin October 1st to process tax payments and answer any questions. And Monica Wolford did add they apologize for the delay and will work with each one individually to make sure that your tax bill has been delivered. The county will share an update as soon as the tax roll is corrected and mailing begins, and questions can be directed to the Treasurer's Office at 928-402-8702 or 402-8703. The Globe Miami Farmers Market, that is going to be in action until October 31st, every Saturday from 8 a.m. until 11 a.m. at Globe City Park. And this Saturday, tomorrow, Growing Wild will be out there with their fall garden plants, veggie starts, flowers, and perennials, D&L embroidery with handmade embroidered products, the edible garden with chicken eggs, goat milk soap, Farmageddon, freshly harvested produce, shade trees, perennial plants, Holly Brantley with freshly harvested produce, and many different varieties of squash. Lake You Eat, Tastes of the Desert, including prickly pear jelly, glass and paper with solar-powered bird baths.

0: 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Election Day coming up on November 3rd, voter registration deadline, October 5th. Early voting begins October 7th. The last day to request an early ballot will be October 23rd. The last day to vote early in person, October 30th. And Election Day will be on Tuesday, November 3rd. Make sure you're registered to vote by October 5th. The town of Miami is having their Mining Expo for two big days. It will be on Friday, October 2nd, and Saturday, October 3rd. On Friday evening, October 2nd, there will be the historic walk, live music by Hillbilly Havoc, and the Smelter Stack Burger Meal being presented by Miami Genesis. And there's a full slate of activity for Saturday. They're inviting vendors that touch mined soil. They want to educate and demonstrate the importance and benefits of mining. Exhibitors including mining operations, consulting firms, service providers, and equipment and supplies. If you'd like to get involved with this, get a hold of Maria. Maria's number is 928-961-2975. That's 928-961-2975. 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
0: For your weekend, Globe Miami, San Carlos, Roosevelt Lake, and the surrounding area looking for mostly sunny days, clear nights. We might see some high clouds at times and some periods of cloudiness, a little bit breezy. Our daytime high near 90 or low 90s. Nighttime lows will be in the mid to upper 60s. As we get into next week, we will see sunshine on Monday with a high near 90. A little bit windy Monday night, partly cloudy with a low of 66. Tuesday into Thursday of next week, a slight chance of some widely scattered showers and or thunderstorms. Could be windy at times. We will see some wind gusts up to 20, even 30 miles per hour. 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

0: Good afternoon, right around 4 o'clock. I'm Big John Levinsky with you on Gila's KISS FM, KQSS 101.9. 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And we're up to 91 for a high so far today. That was after a morning low of 66. It's going to be a very nice weekend. A mixture of sunshine to partly cloudy skies near 90 or low 90s. We have really no mention of rain in our forecast. However, we always put that slight chance of an isolated shower possibly in our forecast. But outside of that, it's going to be an enjoyable weekend. The Tri-City Regional Sanitary District Sewer Collection System continues their construction activity. It will continue installing gravity and force main lines from the far east end of Starview Drive, working west, and continue working along Railroad from Mill Street, working east towards Marion Street. On-street parking restrictions and single-lane alternating traffic with possible detours along Railroad from Ransburger Hill to Marion Street. On-street parking restrictions and daily daytime traffic closures on Starview Drive Monday through Friday from 8 a.m. until 4 p.m. That will continue for approximately 1 to 2 weeks on Starview Drive and 1 to 2 weeks along Railroad. Upcoming areas of work will be along Old Oak Street from Railroad, working south towards Globe Avenue, along Maple Leaf Street from Broadway, working south towards Railroad, and along Locomotive from Old Oak Street, working east towards Maple Leaf. Temporary parking and access limitations near the active work zones. Traffic control barricades have been placed. Residents are being asked not to park in the roadway during this time or risk their vehicles being towed at the owner's expense. Non-urgent questions or concerns, you can call 1-800-782-1445. That's 1-800-782-1445. Or you can go to their website, trsdwastewater.org. That's trsdwastewater.org. The Gila County Sheriff's Office has received multiple reports this week reporting scam calls that citizens have received from a person identifying themselves as being with the Gila County Sheriff's Office. This person is telling citizens they have missed jury duty, they need to pay bonds, fines, and have a warrant out for their arrest, or are at risk of being arrested if not compliant, and asking to confirm personal information. The Sheriff's Office will not contact you via phone or email regarding these matters and wants to ensure everyone that this is a scam. Should you have any questions regarding the validity of a call or would like to report an incident of this nature, please contact Gila County Dispatch at 928-402-1872. And now we have your sheriff's release with the emphasis on the Globe, Miami, San Carlos, Roosevelt areas. On the Gila County Sheriff's Office call address history for Thursday, September 17th, 12:58 a.m. welfare check, South Mescal Mountain Road, Globe, 1:37 a.m. Area Patrol, East Desert Drive, 2:07 a.m. business checks along East U.S. Highway 60 and South Hospital Drive, 4:28 a.m. Area Patrol, North Arizona Highway 188, Globe, 5:49 a.m. a disturbance, East Ash Street, 6:38 a.m. repossession, North Pine Drive, Roosevelt, 7:07 a.m. 911 East Globe Avenue, Claypool, 7:17 a.m. agency assist, West Princess Lane, Globe, 7:45 a.m. Area Patrol, North Plaza Circle, Miami, and West Turner Street, Miami, 9:17 a.m. citizen assist, East Maple Street, 10:02 a.m. an alarm, East Saguaro Drive, 10:17 a.m. abandoned vehicle, East Copper Hills Road, 11:09 a.m., accident, no injuries, South Russell Road. 12 noon, a civil matter, East Mesquite Street. 12:14 p.m., suspicious activity, East Ash Street. 1:29 p.m., field interview, North Broad Street. 1:34 p.m., repossession, East Yuma Street. 2:22 p.m., 911 South East Street. 2:26 p.m., theft, South Jess Hayes Road. 2:39 p.m., Area Patrol, North Miami Avenue. 2:42 p.m., probation checks throughout the afternoon on East Mesquite Street, South Tebbs Street, East Railroad Avenue, Claypool, and East Hardy Street, Miami, all with probation checks. 2:43 p.m., citizen assist, South Six Shooter Canyon Road. 3:01 p.m., a disturbance, North Arizona Highway 188, Roosevelt. 3:20 p.m., Area Patrol, South Canyon Avenue, Miami. 3:29 p.m., custodial interference, East Silver Hill Road, Globe. 3:51 p.m., Area Patrol, South Adonis Avenue, Miami. 4:26 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8:58 p.m., a disturbance, South McKinney Avenue. 8:59 p.m., Forest Service incident, Forest Service Road, 512 Young. 9:02 p.m., a disturbance, East North Street. 9:10 p.m., field interview, East Regis 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
0: For your weekend, Globe, Miami, San Carlos, Roosevelt Lake, and the surrounding area looking for mostly sunny days, clear nights. We might see some high clouds at times and some periods of cloudiness, a little bit breezy. Our daytime high near 90 or low 90s. Nighttime lows will be in the mid to upper 60s. As we get into next week, we will see sunshine on Monday with a high near 90. A little bit windy Monday night, partly cloudy with a low of 66. Tuesday into Thursday of next week, a slight chance of some widely scattered showers and or thunderstorms. Could be windy at times. We will see some wind gusts up to 20, even 30 miles per hour. 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

Back a few months ago, I was headlining a great big nightclub. And he put me up a couple of days early. I came in a couple of days early, and they put me up at what they call the Star Suite. Now, here I am, headliner in one of the biggest nightclubs in the country, and I wake up at 8 o'clock in the morning in this Star Suite, all by myself. Yeah, that's what I said, aw. But I did what I've always done, man, to cheer myself up. I picked up my guitar, I sat down, I wrote me a little song. Now this is how it feels to be alone at the top of the hill and trying to figure out why.

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1: Gila Monster!

0: In Arizona, water isn't just a worry, it's a crisis. I'm Jonathan Nez. Growing up in northern Arizona, my family didn't have running water or electricity. We had to take care of livestock, farm to tend, and water to haul. That's why as president of the Navajo Nation, I work with the Trump administration and other elected officials to deliver greater water access to northern Arizona. Now, Arizona is facing steep water cuts from the federal government that threaten rural Arizona and our way of life. I'm running for Congress because incumbent Congressman Eli Crane is making a bad problem even worse, sending tax dollars for Arizona's water infrastructure to other states but ours. He even voted for a huge tax break for the data center developers who are sucking up our water and driving up our prices. It has to stop. I'm running for Congress because Eli Crane is failing us, and I approve this message because I'll work with anyone to save Arizona's water. Paid for by Jonathan Nez for Congress.
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Looking for a great nursing job or need the best in nursing and rehab care? Look no further than Haven, and that is Haven of Globe. If you're in the healthcare field, you just might want to take advantage of the career-making opportunities that are waiting for you right now at Haven of Globe, a fine place to spend your career. And we're up to 92 so far today. That was after a morning low of 66.

Again, stay tuned for details. Vitalant is getting ready to have a couple of blood drives here in the near future. The first one coming up on Wednesday, September 30th at Globe High School Auditorium, and that'll be from 8 a.m. until 12 noon. Then there will be another one on Thursday, October 15th at the Cobra Valley Rec Center in the Copper Room at 4877 West Cypress Way in Miami. And that'll be from 8 until noon. If you'd like to make an appointment, you can go to vitalant.org. That's vitalant.org. 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And remember those blood drives. So the first one, Wednesday, September 30th at Globe High School. Thursday, September 15th at the Cobra Valley Rec Center. 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We have this message from the Gila County Assessor's Office. The request for a land combination joint assessment application process will be eliminated on December 31st. The assessor's office will no longer combine parcels for joint assessment from an application starting January 1st, 2027. If you wish to combine parcels for joint assessment after December 31st, you must go through the official deed process. The deed must clearly show that you are combining two or more parcels into one parcel. And they advise that you seek assistance from the title company and confirm from the appropriate planning and zoning department that combining your parcels is allowed for your area. And this info and instructions are valid through December 31st. In order to be considered for joint assessment, all parcels must be adjoining with contiguous boundary lines located in the same tax area code under identical ownership, including trusts and fractional ownership, be either lots, tracts of land, or patented mining claims, horizontal property regimes, condominiums, and or personal property accounts are ineligible for this request. And we have this warning, combining parcels in this manner without a deed may result in unintended consequences in the future. If you need additional info, or if you have any questions, you can contact the Assessor's Office Mapping Department, and Brandon Sawyer is the person to talk to, 928-402-8778, 928-402-8778. And speaking of the Gila County Assessor's Office, come on out on Tuesday, September 29th for National Assessor's Day at the Gila County Assessor's Office to celebrate National Assessor's Day. This unofficial yet recognized observance was created by Eagle View to honor the critical work property assessors and appraisers do in maintaining fair and functioning local communities. There will be cookies served and some refreshments too. The Globe office is at 1400 East Ash and Globe, and that celebration will be from 9 until 11 a.m. on Tuesday, September 29th. Okay, you texters, if you drive and text, increased fines for texting while driving are now in effect. The penalty for someone using their cell phone while driving ranges from $75 to $149 for first-time offenders in Arizona. A ticket for a second offense will now be raised to $400 instead of ranging from $150 to $250. There is also an additional $150 fine if an accident caused by distracted driving involves a motorcycle. Do not text and drive. That's for the safety of yourself and, of course, everybody else that is traveling on the road.
Freeport Mac Moran, they are going to be presenting a water resources workshop on Saturday, October 10th at the Bullion Plaza. It will be focusing on the water resources that serve the Globe Miami area. You'll hear directly from local water professionals. Learn more about this vital resource

0: and take-home info that you can use. 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And this will be happening on Saturday, October 10th, the Water Resources Workshop from 10 until 11 a.m., the plant giveaway, 11 a.m. until 12 noon at the Bullion Plaza Cultural Center and Museum in Miami. 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
0: For your weekend, Globe Miami, San Carlos, Roosevelt Lake, and the surrounding area looking for mostly sunny days, clear nights. We might see some high clouds at times and some periods of cloudiness, a little bit breezy. Our daytime high near 90 or low 90s. Nighttime lows will be in the mid to upper 60s. As we get into next week, we will see sunshine on Monday with a high near 90. A little bit windy Monday night, partly cloudy with a low of 66. Tuesday into Thursday of next week, a slight chance of some widely scattered showers and or thunderstorms. Could be windy at times. We will see some wind gusts up to 20, even 30 miles per hour. 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
2: Monster!

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I said, would you believe this man has gone as far as tearing Wallace stickers off the bumpers of cars, and he voted for George McGovern for president.

0: dust in the air. Well, I had them all out there stepping and fetching like their heads were on fire and their asses was catching, but I figured I'd better go ahead and split before the cops got there. 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

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You'll definitely be satisfied with the service you receive from Highway 60 Motors. And we're up to 92 for a high today. That was after a morning low of 66. And this same type of weather is going to prevail right through the weekend. Yes, a mixture of sunshine to partly cloudy skies and a daytime high near 90 or low 90s, nighttime lows in the 60s, and we did get down to 66 for the low this morning. Enjoy your weekend. And we'll have more about the weather coming up here in just minutes. From the City of Globe, we have this announcement. After more than 70 years as part of Downtown Globe and generations of memories made at the movies, Hollis Theater is preparing for a new chapter. As Bob Hollis looks toward retirement, he approached the Globe Municipal Property Corporation with a goal that matters to the entire region, finding a path that would allow the theater to continue serving Globe and the surrounding communities rather than closing the doors. At its September 17th meeting, the MPC approved the purchase of the Hollis Theater property for $900,000 and accepted a letter of intent from Allen Theaters, ensuring continued theater operations through a future lease purchase agreement. Allen Theaters is a fourth-generation family-owned theater company founded in 1912 that currently operates theaters in communities including Safford and Morenci. Under the proposed structure, Allen Theaters would seamlessly continue the theater's operations, invest in improvements, and ultimately purchase the property from the MPC. The transaction has been structured so lease payments cover the MPC's cost to purchase the building and agreed upon ownership costs with the goal of a debt neutral impact to the MPC. This is an exciting milestone for the Globe MPC and an example of economic development in action.